0: That was Ella Langley with song number 6, Be Her. Song number 5 is just around the corner, and that means one thing. We're getting closer to finding out who will hold the number 1 spot this week on the countdown. Will it be Luke Combs again, attempting to make it 4 weeks in the running? We're going to need to wait and see. Also, what Canadian band was holding the number 1 spot 1 year ago? We'll have all of that and more when we return to the Cross Canada Country Countdown.
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0: Tucker Wetmore just had a major career moment, picking up ACM New Male Artist of the Year, his very first ACM award. And the way it happened made it even more special. He was on stage in London during a sold-out run when a video from Thomas Rhett popped up. And then his mom walked out to surprise him with the trophy. Unsurprisingly, Tucker was overwhelmed.
13: If anybody can do it, it's me, his mom. Tucker, can you please come out here to the front of the stage? We have this prize. If I could direct all your attention to you, this screen or this screen over here. Just never you mind. Get your butt up here.
14: Yes, ma'am.
13: I want you to take a look at the screen out here, buddy.
15: What's up, Tuck? Thomas Rhett here. I just want to say congratulations on winning ACM Male New Artist of the Year. Everybody go crazy. Go crazy.
14: I'm at a loss for words right now. For the first time in a probably long time. I can't do this, any of this, without you guys. Without that woman right there. I can't do this without my badass band behind me. And I can't do this without the people backstage that make all of this stuff happen. Y'all made this possible. Every single person in this venue. And there's countless more outside of this venue that I can't sit here and name because I'd be here all night. Thank y'all so much, and thank you, ACMs. That's amazing.
0: Up one spot with song number 5, Tucker Wetmore, Brunette.

0: If you thought you were hearing things, you probably weren't. We just had a double Davis moment with Jordan Davis. First, we heard Jordan with song number 4 with his friend Thomas Rhett. And just now, we heard Jordan Davis with song number 3, Turn This Truck Around. The battle is on. Who will be number 1 this week? Find out when we return to the Cross Canada Country Countdown.
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0: Well, we've reached our final two. Is the suspense killing you just even a little bit? Well, before we get to this week's chart topper, how about we go back one year?
1: Top of the charts one year ago, here's last year's leader.
0: James Barker says, I've got a lot of firsthand experience on going through a breakup in a small town. And this song was our way of trying to find a new angle on what that looks like. You always end up running into your ex's friends, and then you have to try and act like nothing's wrong, when in fact the truth is you're dying inside. It's not cool in a small town to tell anyone that you're hurting, which is kind of the whole idea of the song. It's like, please don't tell her, but also please tell her. One year ago, this was the song that was at the top of the charts. The James Barker Band, You Didn't Hear It From Me.
14: He had-

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1: Breaker 19, this here's a rubber duck. You got a copy on me, Big Pen? Come on. Yeah, 10-4, Big Pen, for sure, for sure. By golly, it's clean clear to Flagtown. Come on. Yeah, it's a big 10-4 there, Big Pen. Yeah, we definitely got

was the dark of the moon on the 6th of June in a Kenworth pulling logs. Cab over Pete with a reefer on and a Jimmy hauling hogs. We was headed for Bear on I-10 about a mile out of Shaky Town. I says, Pigpen, this here's the rubber duck and I'm about to put the hammer down.

got into Tulsa town, we had 85 trucks and all. But there's a roadblock up on the clover leaf, and them bears was wall to wall. And them smokies as thick as bugs on a bumper, they even had a bear in the air. I says, calling all trucks, this here's the duck, we about to go a-hunting there.

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1: Well, we rolled up Interstate 44 like a rocket sled on rails. Oh, we tore up all of our swindle sheets and left them setting on the scales. By the time we hit that Chi-Town, them bears was getting smart. They brought up some reinforcements from the Illinois National Guard.

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0: Are you ready to rodeo Prince George? 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And anyone who's 19 and older is going to want to be there at the best party in June. 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
1: I'm Darren Bain. Rogers 5G wireless service has been expanded along Highway 97 from Pine Pass to Chetwynd. The completed project will help eliminate long stretches of road that had little to no wireless service, allowing for drivers to have access to navigation tools or stay informed during emergencies such as wildfires. Northern Development CEO Ben Campbell says this section of highway sees rapidly changing weather in the winter and welcomes many international tourists in the summer, with the improved cell service providing better access to critical information. Rogers says projects like these are part of its work with the BC government to expand wireless service. A new made-in-northern BC app is providing British Columbians and Albertans with a one-stop shop for wildfire information. Jeff Parr, a native of Dawson Creek, BC, has spent the last year building Wildfire Ready, a free bilingual app that compiles wildfire-related information from official sources such as wildfire information, road closures, and more. Parr says he built the app to help make it easier to find important information.
2: The information existed, but it was just scattered across too many places. People were doing the assembly themselves at the worst possible moments.
1: The app is currently in open beta with plans to officially launch on Friday. It was a busy week at the BC legislature as tensions rose with Ottawa over softwood. A filibuster stretched into the early morning hours and the NDP government continued to slide in the polls. Our provincial reporter Emily Joveski has the details in her weekly roundup from the BC legislature.
3: Premier David Eby expressed frustration Monday that the softwood industry was left out of Ottawa's latest $1 billion tariff relief package.
4: I keep searching for the correct way to get the attention of Ottawa.
3: Total U.S. tariffs on Canadian softwood have risen to around 45% since last fall. MLAs lost some sleep this week as Wednesday's debate on proposed changes to BC's Freedom of Information Act stretched until nearly 4 a.m. on Thursday. The BC Conservatives say the bill would weaken freedom of information, and they presented a motion to delay it by 6 months, which ultimately failed. And an Angus Reid poll says the BC NDP are now trailing 10 points behind the BC Conservatives among voters. Interim Conservative leader Trevor Halford says he's not surprised.
5: I think we've done great work, and the NDP haven't, and I think that's reflective in those polls.
3: And that's your weekly update from the BC Legislature. For Vista News, I'm Emily Joveski in Victoria.
1: And Prime Minister Mark Carney closed out the 2026 Global Progress Action Summit, calling for the building of new institutions in order to lessen the anxieties people and governments are dealing with in the modern age. Carney says the affordability crisis, immigration, and AI has fed, as he calls it, politics of grievance, which is dividing people. The Prime Minister touched on themes from his talk at the World Economic Forum in Davos, calling for middle power countries to build new coalitions. Get daily and weekly news alerts directly to your inbox by signing up at mypgnow.com.
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0: 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From coast to coast, this is the show that brings the country together one song at a time. It's time to count down the 30 biggest songs of the week. 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
1: Welcome. This is the show that highlights the top 30 country songs charting right now all across Canada. This is the Cross Canada Country Countdown, and I'm your host, Kate Ryan. Last week's number one song hit 3 weeks in a row for Luke Combs with Sleepless in a Hotel Room. Good morning.

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1: Aaron Goodvin is back in the studio with some new music, and here's just a little sample of a future track he's been working on titled Not Too Much to Hate.
2: I got a little A-frame house on top of the big hill. I got
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0: Song number 29 this week was from Zach Top, South of Sanity. Behind every good song, there's a story. Bailey Zimmerman's latest single, Chevy Silverado, makes its debut on the countdown this week at number 28. Now, Bailey gives us a little heartwarming insight behind the song.
1: The reason I wanted to write a song called Chevy Silverado is because when I was 16, I bought my grandpa's 2005 white crew cab short bed Chevy Silverado, and I went everywhere in that truck. I grew up in that truck. I got my heart broke for the first time. I fell in love for the first time in that truck. I lived my life in that truck, and I think that's why it's so special to me. And also because my grandpa's not with us anymore, and he was one of my best friends. So Chevy Silverado means everything to me. And yeah, this is called Chevy Silverado.

0: climbing up one spot to number 27 this week. That was Corey Kent, along with help from Co Wetzel, Rocky Mountain Low. Can you really go overboard giving someone flowers all the time? Well, according to Tennille Arts, it's absolutely possible, especially when the intent isn't heartfelt. She's climbing the charts with her song, Don't Ruin Flowers. And it's a song that was inspired by her own personal experience.
1: I wrote Don't Ruin Flowers about a guy in my life who used to give me flowers just because. And he knew how much I loved them, so he really put in the effort, and I loved getting them until they turned into apology flowers, and it was happening way too often. This song is all about not letting a guy ruin one of your favorite things. And also because I think apology flowers are just a constant reminder that somebody did you wrong. So I personally don't recommend it. I think a real apology is much better. So ladies, don't let guys ruin flowers.
0: Up three spots this week to 26. This is Tennille Arts, Don't Ruin Flowers. Wow.

0: And that was Tennille Arts with our 26th song this week on the countdown, Don't Ruin Flowers.
1: That's how we know them now, but it's not how they started. This is Now and Then.
0: How about we go back a few years to 2019 and a song that became Tennille's first top 10 hit. Tennille wanted to break away from breakup songs, and her song, Somebody Like You, focused on something more positive. She says the idea was to create an upbeat track with real substance, a song all about holding out for that kind of love that lasts a lifetime. The song was inspired from the strong relationships around her, like her parents and grandparents. With our then song, here is Tennille Arts and Somebody Like That.

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4: Welcome back to the Cross Canada Country Countdown. I'm your host, Kate Ryan. She's opened up for names like Little Big Town, Maren Morris, Carly Pierce, and Keith Urban. And Carter Faith's music has been described as a classic sound in today's modern era. It's a little bit of a mix of old and new, and the sound is drawing fans in even more. It was also just announced that she will be performing at this year's Academy of Country Music Awards on May 17th. Down one spot this week, here's song number 25, Betty, from Carter Faith.
5: Betty.

0: That was song number 25 from Carter Faith. Betty.
1: Number 24.
0: Dean Brody says, one day you're lost and drifting through life, and then you meet her, and everything all makes sense. And when you take that emotion and put it to music, the result is Dean's latest single. Up two spots this week to number 24. Here is Dean Brody, A Man Without a Woman.

0: Dean Brody, A Man Without a Woman. Number 24 this week on the countdown. Number 23 this week starts with a young man sitting in a bar. In comes an older cowboy offering the man some wisdom. The cowboy has been around and seen enough to know that things always get better. But not if you sit around feeling sorry for yourself. So by the end of the song, you'll know the secret to a happy life. We'll be right back with that secret.
1: 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More of the Cross Canada Country Countdown coming up right after this.
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0: With song number 23 this week on the countdown, that was George Burge and Ride, Ride, Ride. And of course, he got a little help from Luke Bryan.
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0: Sometimes it helps to strip a song right down to its bare bones to truly appreciate the artist's talent. Case in point, here's Sully Burrows with just his acoustic guitar performing an unplugged version of his latest hit, Put It On Me.

Sully said that was his favorite performance of the night. With song number 22, here is Sully Burrows, Put It On Me.

0: with song number 22 this week on the countdown. That was Sully Burroughs, Put It On Me.
1: Number 21.
0: Sometimes even the calmest, most laid-back person can get all riled up. Luke Combs is just that guy. And he does admit there is one thing, though, that really tees him off. Here he takes a swing at telling us.
2: Do you want to talk about something that gets me? Yeah, that's the only thing that gets me, like, real, like, gets my blood boiling is golf. So if the only thing that you're upset about is golf, I'm okay with that. I'm okay with only being frustrated with golf, for sure.
0: The good news is that Luke will be so busy being out on tour that he likely won't have much time to hit the links anyway. But Luke has scored a hole-in-one with our 21st song this week, Days Like These.
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6: It was May 9th, 2005. Renee Zellweger and Kenny Chesney surprised a whole bunch of folks when they got married in a beach ceremony in the Caribbean just 4 months after meeting. The marriage, as we all know, didn't last very long. In fact, it ended after about 4 months with both Renee and Kenny saying it all moved just a little too fast. But years before that, Kenny already had Renee in his sights. It was after Kenny saw Renee in the film Jerry Maguire. And in fact, he borrowed the title straight from the iconic line in that movie. So let's go back to 1999 with our throwback track from Kenny Chesney, And You Had Me From Hello. One.

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1: Welcome back to the Cross Canada Country Countdown. I'm your host, Kate Ryan. When you're one of country music's biggest stars, everyone's got an opinion. Fans, critics, people in the industry. But for Kane Brown, some of the voices that matter most are actually at home. He says his kids were among the first to fall in love with his latest single, Woman.
2: I will say I do run some songs by her sometimes, but this one was just what I felt like at the beginning of my career. It was just like a gut feeling, and it just kind of fell in my lap. And everybody, I've had a lot of people come to me and tell me that this is the best song I've ever released. But the measurement of this one really came from my kids, like Kingsley and Cody. I played it because I loved it so much, and then now they just keep asking for it and keep asking for it, and they sing it at the top of their lungs, and I feel like they picked Miles on it. Whenever I heard them playing Miles on it or loving it, they were kind of that gauge, and so I haven't had another song that they've been like that with this one.
1: Up one spot this week to number 20, this is Kane Brown with Woman.
3: Hey, it's not a

And that was our 20th spot, taken up with Kane Brown and his song, Woman. It's been a big stretch for rising Abbotsford artist Morgan Griffiths. He kicked things off by landing a finalist spot in a nationwide talent search and followed it up by taking home 3 BC Country Music Association Awards, including Fans' Choice, Song of the Year for Bourbon, and Songwriter of the Year. After the wins, Morgan said, "Walking out with 3 awards wasn't what I had in mind at all, but it made me realize I must be doing something right." Here with song number 19, Holding Steady, this is Morgan Griffiths, Just Being Me.

0: So consecutively there, we had song number 19 with Morgan Griffiths and Just Being Me, followed by song number 18 this week from Megan Maroney, Beautiful Things. And finally, song 17, Nobody Roads from Josh Stumpf.
1: Number 16.
0: Throughout his career, Justin Moore has gotten to know and has befriended plenty of his fellow artists. But there's one guy who's become one of his best friends, and they talk about the same kind of things that regular guys talk about.
2: Who do I talk to most? Probably Brantley. We talk quite a bit. I don't know if it's weekly, but it's close, you know. Like, he called me the other night. I don't know what I was doing. I was doing something with my kids or something. I go, I'll call you back. You need something? He goes, no, I just want to gripe about football. I go, I'll call you tomorrow. We've got to gripe about football.
0: Up two spots to number 16. This is Justin Moore, Time's Ticking.

0: And that was song number 16, Time's Ticking, from Justin Moore. Coming up, we will have the 15th song in the countdown this week. And Morgan Wallen teams up with an artist who just canceled the first leg of their tour, although the reasons why are still up for debate. We'll have that and more when the Cross Canada Country Countdown returns.
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0: We just heard song number 15 this week from Morgan Wallen, I Ain't Coming Back, with a little help from Post Malone. Post Malone recently announced he was hitting pause on his tour for a few weeks. He says it's to wrap up some new music, though some fans are wondering if low ticket sales are playing a role. The tour, which also includes Jelly Roll, is expected to get back underway in New Mexico in about a week and a half. Now, back to the countdown.
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0: Recently, Brett Kissel posted on his Instagram that he's taking a bit of a break. Not from getting on stage and performing, but from social media. He goes on to say that he wants to unplug for a month or so and recharge the batteries. Brett says he's very excited to see folks at all of his shows, but you won't be seeing him anytime soon on social media as he takes this time to relax and refocus. He's been burning the candle at both ends for far too many years. As for what Brett plans on doing with some of his spare time, Brett says that maybe he'll read, maybe he'll write, maybe he'll even climb a tree or ground himself with his feet in the grass. And maybe he'll do absolutely nothing. Who knows? He hopes fans will wish him luck and he will see everyone this summer when he comes out of hibernation. Down three positions to number 14 this week, here is Brett Kissel with a little help from Dierks Bentley, Hurting Songs.
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0: That was song number 14 from Brett Kissel and Dierks Bentley, Hurtin' Songs.
1: Let's take a break from counting down the top 30 and check out one on the rise. Here's one to watch.
0: Dan and Shay say the song Say So came from a deeply personal space. It was inspired by the loss of their mentor, Ben Vaughn. And while they initially worried it might feel too heavy, they felt it was important to share a message of hope and awareness.
2: We all struggle at times. Dan and I have both had our own struggles with mental health. And to have a song that truly feels like a helping hand is an unbelievable feeling.
0: Dan Smyers even realized he finished the demo on what would have been Vaughn's 50th birthday. It was a moment that made the song feel even more meaningful. Here's our one to watch. Dan and Shay, Say So.

0: say so.
1: The song was called Say So from the duo of Dan and Shay, our one to watch this week on the show. Next will be a song Nate Holler calls Aimless, and that was by design. Nate says that when he first listened to the song, he pictured himself walking down the road on a sunny day while having metaphorical clouds over his head. And after sharing that with Austin Chafe, the two crafted a music video that brought Nate's aimless vision to life. Coming up, Nate Holler's at number 13.
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0: up three spots this week to number 13. That is Nate Holler. Thought about you.
1: Number 12.
0: Cody Johnson is getting ready to take fans back home with his next album, Banks of the Trinity. He says the title track instantly brought back a flood of memories from growing up in Sebastopol, Texas, especially life along the river. That personal connection carries into the album artwork too, featuring a local grocery store that meant a lot to him as a kid, where he'd bike down dirt roads just to grab a soda and sit and listen to all the stories. Cody says this entire record is about revisiting those roots, a journey back to where it all started, and he's inviting fans to come along for the ride. Banks of Trinity is set to be released June 26th. Here was song number 12, climbing up three spots this week. This is Cody Johnson with The Fall. I've been

0: Taking up the 12th spot this week in the countdown, that was The Fall from Cody Johnson.
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0: Before becoming radio famous, Ella Langley was TikTok famous with covers of songs from Eric Church, Luke Combs, and others. And in particular, a stunning version of Merle Haggard's Silver Wings.

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3: Vancouver's Mark Ledland took a more unique path getting into country music than most do. 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Since then, he's been making some serious noise with a run on The Voice of Germany to millions of streams and opening for artists like Lainey Wilson and Dallas Smith. 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
1: Welcome back to the Cross Canada Country Countdown. I'm your host, Kate Ryan. It was while working in construction management that Josh Ross entered several music competitions, and that was the beginning of what is turning into an amazing career for the lad from Burlington, Ontario. Climbing two spots to number 10 this week, this is Josh Ross, Scared of Getting Sober.

0: Dylan Scott lays claim to the 9th spot this week on the countdown with the song What He'll Never Have.
1: Number 8.
0: Ontario-born singer-songwriter Megan Patrick is known for her bold blend of grit, confidence, and fearless storytelling. Megan proves that country music can be powerful, unapologetic, and captivating. Here with song number 8, this is Megan Patrick and Safe Place to Break.

0: Up three spots to number 7 this week. That was the Reklaws with a little help from their friend Dean Brody, Hometown Heroes.
1: Number 6.
0: Ella Langley's been burning up the charts with a string of hits, which could be called the sweet smell of success. But Ella's heading down another road, and this one's smelling just as good. Ella's launching her own fragrance called Be Her, and she says it's her signature scent. Ella describes it as a beautiful mix of violet, peony, cashmere woods, and salted amber. That sounds amazing. While the scent has been released exclusively in Indio, California, it's scheduled for a wider launch later on this spring. Elle makes a huge jump this week on the countdown, up 7 spots to song number 6 with her latest, Be Her.

0: That was Ella Langley with song number 6, Be Her. Song number 5 is just around the corner, and that means one thing. We're getting closer to finding out who will hold the number 1 spot this week on the countdown. Will it be Luke Combs again, attempting to make it 4 weeks in the running? We're going to need to wait and see. Also, what Canadian band was holding the number 1 spot 1 year ago? We'll have all of that and more when we return to the Cross Canada Country Countdown.
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0: Tucker Wetmore just had a major career moment, picking up ACM New Male Artist of the Year, his very first ACM award. And the way it happened made it even more special. He was on stage in London during a sold-out run when a video from Thomas Rhett popped up. And then his mom walked out to surprise him with the trophy. Unsurprisingly, Tucker was overwhelmed.
10: If anybody can do it, it's me, his mom. Tucker, can you please come out here to the front of the stage? We have this prize. If I could direct all your attention to you, this screen or this screen over here. Just never you mind. Get your butt up here.
11: Yes, ma'am.
10: I want you to take a look at the screen out here, buddy.
12: What's up, Tuck? Tom Shred here. I just want to say congratulations on winning ACM Male New Artist of the Year. Everybody get crazy. Go crazy.
13: I'm at a loss for words right now. For the first time in a probably long time. I can't do this, any of this, without you guys. Without that woman right there. I can't do this without my badass band behind me. And I can't do this without the people backstage that make all of this stuff happen. Y'all made this possible, every single person in this venue. And there's countless more outside of this venue that I can't sit here and name because I'd be here all night. Thank y'all so much, and thank you, ACMs. That's amazing.
0: Up one spot with song number 5, Tucker Wetmore, Brunette.

0: Up one spot with song number 5. That was Tucker Wetmore and Brunette.
1: Number 4.
0: Thomas Rhett's been known to write close to 200 songs when he's working on a new album, which he then narrows down to the final batch that make it onto the album. Thomas explains why he writes so many songs for the project.
2: When we sit down to write records, we're obviously writing the meat of the record. We're also trying to write hits, but we're also trying to write meat hits that also translate in the live show. And it's like, I would say one of every 50 songs meets all that criteria. But then there's other songs that are just like, you know what? I think people would dance to this. And that may be the only reason you ever write it. Not for any radio play, not because it's a big streamer, not because someone wants to watch the music video, but because they might feel something fun when they hear that song. And then you get to back it up with a hit that they know. That's kind of my process with it, at least.
0: Holding steady at number 4 once again this week. This is Thomas Rhett featuring Jordan Davis. Ain't a Bad Life. Did

0: If you thought you were hearing things, you probably weren't. We just had a double Davis moment with Jordan Davis. First, we heard Jordan with song number 4 with his friend Thomas Rhett. And just now, we heard Jordan Davis with song number 3, Turn This Truck Around. The battle is on. Who will be number 1 this week? Find out when we return to the Cross Canada Country Countdown.
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0: Well, we've reached our final two. Is the suspense killing you just even a little bit? Well, before we get to this week's chart topper, how about we go back 1 year?
1: Top of the charts 1 year ago, here's last year's leader.
0: James Barker says, I've got a lot of firsthand experience on going through a breakup in a small town. And this song was our way of trying to find a new angle on what that looks like. You always end up running into your ex's friends, and then you have to try and act like nothing's wrong, when in fact the truth is you're dying inside. It's not cool in a small town to tell anyone that you're hurting, which is kind of the whole idea of the song. It's like, please don't tell her, but also please tell her. 1 year ago, this was the song that was at the top of the charts. The James Barker Band, You Didn't Hear It From Me.
3: Hey, how-

0: That was last year's leader, the number one song that was topping the charts a year ago. The James Barker Band. You didn't hear it from me.
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0: Sometimes you need to pinch yourself just to make sure that what's happening isn't all a dream. Well, Riley Green will be one of the first to tell you that he never could have imagined having the career in singing that he has today. From the successes he's achieved to all of the experiences, Riley says that it's really a dream come true for him.
2: I feel like I never thought I was really good enough to really dream about even doing some of this stuff. Like, I can remember riding in the car and listening to music on the headphones and thinking, man, it'd be cool to play this in front of people. It's one of those things where you really don't fathom it coming from where I came from. You know, it's kind of an unbelievable thing that all of it's going on. And the reality of it is, even if I could have imagined it, I don't think it would have been anything like it is. I mean, it's just something that you have to really go through to know what it's like.
0: Holding steady in the second spot on the countdown. This is Riley Green, Change My Mind. You sure?

0: Well, that was Riley Green holding that second spot on the countdown once again this week with Change My Mind.
1: Number one.
0: We've reached the end. The number one spot, shall we say. And it's no surprise that Luke Combs holds that position for the fourth week in a row now. Here's our number one song, Luke Combs, Sleepless in a Hotel Room, on the Cross Canada Country Countdown.

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0: Get ready, Prince George. 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
1: Good morning. A new Made in Northern BC app is providing British Columbians and Albertans a one-stop shop for wildfire information. Jeff Parr is a native of Dawson Creek. He spent the last year building Wildfire Ready, a free bilingual app that compiles wildfire-related info from official sources, such as wildfire information, road closures, and more. Parr says he built the app to help it make it easier to find important information.
2: The information existed, but it was just scattered across too many places. People were doing the assembly themselves at the worst possible moments.
1: The app is currently in open beta with plans to officially launch this Friday. A legendary hockey coach has died in a traffic accident in northern BC. RCMP say 93-year-old Ernie Punch McLean died Friday in a single-vehicle crash when his car swerved off the road 30 kilometers south of Dease Lake, which is 969 kilometers northwest of Prince George. He was ejected from the vehicle. McLean coached the New Westminster Bruins of the Western Hockey League in the 1970s and part of the 80s. His Bruins won four WHL championships and a couple of Memorial Cups. Local government and industry groups say the BC government's overhaul of the Heritage Conservation Act has not been transparent. Municipalities and developers have said the rules around archaeological sites can lead to high additional costs for construction. The Union of BC Municipalities and a handful of industry groups say they will not sign a non-disclosure agreement in order to view the province's latest policy proposals. UBCM President Corey Ramsey of Prince George says they're calling on the province to strike a working group with governments, industry, and First Nations.
3: You know, the province's approach from the beginning has been siloed, and it's just not working.
1: Forest Minister Ravi Parmar is in charge of overhauling the act. He's not given a clear timeline of when legislation will be introduced. UNBC and the National Collaborating Center for Indigenous Health have extended its over two-decade partnership. It came in the form of a memorandum of understanding signed at the university that would see the university continue to host NCCIH at its campus. The agreement will take effect until the end of March 2028. The Prince George Kodiaks football team held its spring camp on the weekend, concluding with the annual black and white game at Massage Place Stadium. Ben Furs, a returning receiver, says, yeah, maybe it was a bit of a slow start, but things have progressed as the camp went on.
4: Got good. A lot of vets are stepping up, leading, dragging along the new guys, getting the rookies caught up to speed. By now, things are pretty clean. We got a short playbook, but we got it down pat, so I like where we're at right now.
1: Some 60 players attended the Kodiaks spring camp, and more are expected to join the team. The WHL Championship Series between Everett and Prince Albert is tied at one game each, with the next three games in Prince Albert starting tomorrow night. Get news alerts, direct your inbox. 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I'm Hartley Miller.
5: Thanks, Hart. Good morning, I'm Carol Gass. 6:04, it's Monday, Green Zone Garbage Pickup. And after yesterday, which was a chilly Mother's Day in Prince George, we're looking for a beautiful day with loads of sunshine and blue sky and a high of 19 to start the week. We're at a chilly 4 right now, though.
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All right. Am I the only one who was woken up in the middle of the night by a BC alert, an emergency alert? I mean, obviously, the alerts are very important. They can alert us to a lot of different things. Do you think maybe there could be a gentler sound, especially maybe a gentler sound for the middle of the night? I'm not saying one that won't wake you up to alert you. That's very important. But I'm saying not that jarring. Like, holy mackerel. Yes, I'm pretty sure you were alert. Everyone was alerted. Wow. Okay. Anyways, that was kind of, you know, the start to Monday morning. I'm going to ease you into it with more music. I've got Garth Brooks on the way, and right now it's Blake Shelton, Texas. On today's Best Country, it's Country 97 FM. Yeah, that was a pretty crazy awakening, wasn't it?

0: There's Garth Brooks, American Honky Tonk Bar Association, non-country 97 FM. Good morning, I'm Carol Guest, 618. Little chilly this morning. I mean, Environment Canada is saying it's 4, but my car on the way in said it's 1. Now, I hope that you haven't planted yet. I mean, if you know what you're doing, then you go ahead. But if you don't know what you're doing and you just got overexcited and you said, yeah, so nice last week, well, that could be a problem. Now, my husband was a little overenthusiastic, and he did put the tomatoes in the greenhouse. Now, I'm talking about the tomatoes that he started planting from seed in the 1st of March. And he's babied them, and he's put a fan on them to blow air on them so they'll be more hardy and everything else. But I don't know. It was pretty cold out when I left this morning. And, of course, what happens if you're planted in the greenhouse, it gets so warm in the greenhouse. I mean, might be 20 degrees like in the daytime sort of outside, but in the greenhouse that's 35. You know what I mean? So anyways, you do have to be kind of careful at this time of year. And for my money, like I'm looking at the forecast and I'm seeing no overnight lows below the zero mark, but still there is zero on Thursday and then 1 on Saturday. And that's pretty close. And depending on where you are, it can go either way. So all I'm saying is if you know what you're doing, you go ahead, but just be careful.
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1: Good morning. Prince George City Council will discuss a rezoning amendment that could bring an apartment building to Redwood Square. This will occur during tonight's meeting. According to a staff report to Council, the applicant is proposing a six-story, 45-unit residential development at 1794 Redwood Street. Also on the agenda for this evening's meeting, a delegation from PG Hospice and potentially increasing parking at Harry Loder Park. A new app developed in Northern BC is providing a one-stop shop for British Columbians and Albertans for wildfire info. Jeff Parr is from Dawson Creek. He spent the last year building Wildfire Ready, a free bilingual app that compiles wildfire-related information from official sources, such as wildfire information, road closures, and more. He says the app is not intended to replace official sources, but to put all the info into one place.
2: It's a companion to 911 and BC Wildfire Services. We're never trying to replace anyone. We don't invent data. We compile what's already public into one place, and we credit every source.
1: The app officially plans to launch this Friday. Midwives in BC will be able to prescribe the abortion pill and other added medications as the province moves to expand their scope of practice. They'll also be able to perform ultrasounds for a broader range of needs. The announcement came from the health minister, Josie Osborne.
3: These changes will allow midwives to provide more comprehensive care across the full pregnancy journey.
1: Osborne did not provide a timeline for when the changes will take effect. One of Prince George's most popular outdoor attractions was the inspiration of two new murals you'll now find as you walk into the Conference and Civic Center. Local artists Kim Hayhurst and Aaron Stagg spent the last 10 weeks showcasing the beauty Cottonwood Island Park has to offer, from the wildlife to the tree carvings, as well as the connecting point between the Fraser and Nechaco Rivers. Stagg says a project like this is a little unorthodox.
4: It is technically more challenging because we both have to have a conversation and like come to some sort of a middle point because we have such different styles. It was so joyful and we both learned so much and pushed our art forward.
1: Last winter, the city of Prince George teamed up with the Two Rivers Art Gallery to find local artists to work on this project. Prince George Kodiaks head coach Ryan Bellamy is positive about his squad and the players as the team wrapped up its spring camp with the black and white game on the weekend at Massage Play Stadium. Bellamy says there's a good mix of returning players, as well as some new standouts.
5: Really excited for the way that they've gelled and the chemistry that they've started to build in camp and just to see it build from there.
1: The Kodiaks football team had about 60 players at its weekend spring camp. Get news alerts, director in box. 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I'm Hartley Miller.
6: Thanks, Hart. Good morning, I'm Carol Gass, 6:33, it's Monday. It's Green Zone Garbage Pickup, and I mean, could we have had this weather yesterday for Mother's Day? No, apparently not. Today, we're supposed to see a whole lot of sunshine, a few clouds, and a high of 19. We've got 15 to go, it's 4 right now.
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0: 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Good morning, I'm Carol Gass, and on any given weekday morning at this time, this is where it's at if you want to scroll. Come on.
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0: You know what I learned this weekend? I was scrolling the book, and I came across the Heart Community's Facebook page, and I learned that back in 1947, our local kids here in PG staged what can only be described as a full-on candy strike.
2: What?
0: You heard me. Here's what happened. Overnight, an O. Henry chocolate bar jumped from 5 cents to 8 cents. Now, I know that doesn't sound like much by today's standards, but back then, that was a 60% price hike. In those days, penny candy was king. So PG Kids said, nope, absolutely not. We're not going to be gaslit by big chocolate. And kids from South Fort George School painted signs and marched through downtown Prince George in wool coats and rubber boots through the mud, holding placards that basically said, let 8 cent bars rot on the shelves. We want 5 cent candy bars, which honestly is still a pretty solid protest slogan. And here's the best part. According to local newspaper clippings, the protest actually worked, at least locally. Some shops held the line at 5 cents longer than expected. Imagine being able to say you fought inflation successfully before you were even old enough to drive. PG proud.
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0: 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It doesn't matter what it's doing outside, but today should be a lovely day in Prince George. Ooh, maybe a lunch pizza in the park. 19 degrees in the sunshine is what we're looking for. It's 4 right now with Riley Green on the way. But first, Tim and the Glory Boys, along with High Valley and Take Me Back Road on today's Best Country, Country 97 FM.

0: There's Riley Green and Change My Mind on Country 97 FM. He is the headliner at the Big Valley Jamboree coming up this summer. Now, he's not our BVJ Artist of the Day. That hasn't been posted yet. When you go ahead and you go to our Facebook page, Today's Best Country 97 FM, sometime just after 7 o'clock, you're going to find out who the BVJ Artists of the Day are. And, oh, did I say artists? Well, I've kind of let the cat out of the bag anyway, since you're up this early. I'll just tell you, Josh Stumpf, Cameron Whitcomb, and The Cue to Call, anytime today, that could qualify you for the festival passes, the $500 cash, and camping as well. So you definitely want to have your radio on all day. That's what I know.
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0: I've got kind of a funny story about that. So I used to work for a radio station down in the Lower Mainland. 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Anyway, I had a jacket because I worked there and it had not my name, but the radio station name on it, big logo and everything else. And we were walking down in Vancouver and I had lent that coat to a friend of mine who was cold. And so they were walking down the street with me and this super radio fan of that particular station saw us and they saw the jacket and they went running up to that person and gave them a great big hug and said, "Are you this person? Are you this person? Are you this person? I love that radio station. That's my favorite radio station." So they got all the glory. They were wearing my coat. So funny. Anyway, it's 6:55 and the time is brought to you by Books & Company in downtown Prince George. They're your one-stop shop for books and gifts and coffee and lunch and more. Well, we get more sunshine today. I don't know about you, but I kind of wish yesterday had been a bit nicer. I was outside all day and it was cold and dark and rainy, but you make the most of it. Whatever, it's spring in Prince George. So today we get lots of sunshine and 19 degrees, so we're loving that. It's 4 right now, and if you love Kenny Chesney, you love this song for sure. Sing along before we get to the 7 o'clock news. It's Big Star. It's Kenny Chesney. It's Today's Best Country. Country 97 FM. Morning.

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1: Good morning. A new Made in Northern BC app is providing British Columbians and Albertans a one-stop shop for wildfire information. Jeff Parr is a native of Dawson Creek. He spent the last year building Wildfire Ready, a free bilingual app that compiles wildfire-related info from official sources, such as wildfire information, road closures, and more. Parr says he built the app to help it make it easier to find important information.
2: The information existed, but it was just scattered across too many places. People were doing the assembly themselves at the worst possible moments.
1: The app is currently in open beta with plans to officially launch this Friday. A legendary hockey coach has died in a traffic accident in northern BC. RCMP say 93-year-old Ernie Punch McLean died Friday in a single-vehicle crash when his car swerved off the road 30 kilometers south of Dease Lake, which is 969 kilometers northwest of Prince George. He was ejected from the vehicle. McLean coached the New Westminster Bruins of the Western Hockey League in the 1970s and part of the 80s. His Bruins won four WHL championships and a couple of Memorial Cups. Local government and industry groups say the BC government's overhaul of the Heritage Conservation Act has not been transparent. Municipalities and developers have said the rules around archaeological sites can lead to high additional costs for construction. The Union of BC Municipalities and a handful of industry groups say they will not sign a non-disclosure agreement in order to view the province's latest policy proposals. UBCM President Corey Ramsey of Prince George says they're calling on the province to strike a working group with governments, industry, and First Nations.
3: You know, the province's approach from the beginning has been siloed, and it's just not working.
1: Forest Minister Ravi Parmar is in charge of overhauling the act. He's not given a clear timeline of when legislation will be introduced. UNBC and the National Collaborating Center for Indigenous Health have extended its over two-decade partnership. It came in the form of a memorandum of understanding signed at the university that would see the university continue to host NCCIH at its campus. The agreement will take effect until the end of March 2028. The Prince George Kodiaks football team held its spring camp on the weekend, concluding with the annual black and white game at Massage Place Stadium. Ben Furr is a returning receiver, says, yeah, maybe it was a bit of a slow start, but things have progressed as the camp went on.
4: Got good. A lot of vets are stepping up, leading, dragging along the new guys, getting the rookies caught up to speed. By now, things are pretty clean. We got a short playbook, but we got it down pat, so I like where we're at right now.
1: Some 60 players attended the Kodiaks spring camp, and more are expected to join the team. The WHL Championship Series between Everett and Prince Albert is tied at one game each, with the next three games in Prince Albert starting tomorrow night. Get news alerts, direct your inbox. 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I'm Hartley Miller.
5: Thanks, Hart. Good morning, I'm Carol Gass. 7:03 on Monday, Green Zone garbage pickup and a beautiful day. Would have been lovely if it could have been a beautiful day yesterday for Mother's Day, but you don't get to control the weather. That's Mother Nature's job. And she's given us a blue blazer today, lots of sunshine and blue sky, and we should see 19 degrees. It's 5 right now.
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0: Gary Allen, Nothing On But The Radio on Country 97 FM. That song came out in 2004 off of Gary's CFI Care record and quickly became his third number one hit. He later included it on his Greatest Hits album. Now, I think you'll agree that Gary Allen is probably one of country's most honest voices. He built a career on grit and heartbreak and songs that don't rush healing. Honestly, Gary's never been about polish, just truth. His music is a little closer to the barroom than the boardroom, if you know what I mean. And that's your throwback track, and it's brought to you by the Black Clover Pub.
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0: Tucker Wetmore on Country 97 FM. Hey, good morning. I'm Carol Gass. Did you have a good weekend? Did you have a good Mother's Day? The weather was, well, let's be frank, cold. I was out at Hiley training for their spring schooling show, and it was anything but spring. Well, I guess it was spring. Now, not to say we don't need the moisture. We do need the moisture, but I'll tell you, being horseback outside in the cold and the wind and the rain was a little crazy. Although I will say this, I met this 9-year-old girl. Her name's Olivia, and she just melted my heart. 9 years old, participating in a schooling show on this horse, not pony. And she tells me she's been riding since 5, and her parents backed her up on that. So, I mean, she's just very confident, very cool. And she, I don't know, she had this attitude of can do anything. You know what I mean? Like, at the end, there was this one class at the very end. It was a stakes class, and you could win $50. And she wasn't registered in the class. And her mom asked her if she wanted to be registered in the class. And she goes, well, I think I do really well. And I said, then, Olivia, if you think you do well, you should go in the class. Just ask your mom, because if you win first prize, then, you know, you'll still have $30. Anyways, she goes in the class, and she was just terrific. Like, honestly, it makes your heart feel good when you see kids out there doing stuff and just grabbing life by the you-know-what. It was just awesome. But to everyone who was at the schooling show and to Hiley training and all the volunteers, I know that Alicia's mom, Anne, was there all the way from New Brunswick. It was super cool to have everybody there together, even though we were cold.
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0: 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Today would be a lovely day to book. Lots of sunshine and blue sky, not too hot. 19 degrees the high. It's 5 right now. I mean, that is nice riding weather. I think, as a matter of fact, when I get off work, I'm going to go riding. But right now, we're going to listen to Luke Bryan and drink a beer on Country 97 FM.

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1: Good morning. Prince George City Council will discuss a rezoning amendment that could bring an apartment building to Redwood Square. This will occur during tonight's meeting. According to a staff report to Council, the applicant is proposing a six-story, 45-unit residential development at 1794 Redwood Street. Also on the agenda for this evening's meeting, a delegation from PG Hospice and potentially increasing parking at Harry Loder Park. A new app developed in Northern BC is providing a one-stop shop for British Columbians and Albertans for wildfire info. Jeff Parr is from Dawson Creek. He spent the last year building Wildfire Ready, a free bilingual app that compiles wildfire-related information from official sources, such as wildfire information, road closures, and more. He says the app is not intended to replace official sources, but to put all the info into one place.
2: It's a companion to 911 and BC Wildfire Services. We're never trying to replace anyone. We don't invent data. We compile what's already public into one place, and we credit every source.
1: The app officially plans to launch this Friday. Midwives in BC will be able to prescribe the abortion pill and other added medications as the province moves to expand their scope of practice. They'll also be able to perform ultrasounds for a broader range of needs. The announcement came from the Health Minister, Josie Osborne.
3: These changes will allow midwives to provide more comprehensive care across the full pregnancy journey.
1: Osborne did not provide a timeline for when the changes will take effect. One of Prince George's most popular outdoor attractions was the inspiration of two new murals you'll now find as you walk into the Conference and Civic Center. Local artists Kim Hayhurst and Aaron Stagg spent the last 10 weeks showcasing the beauty Cottonwood Island Park has to offer, from the wildlife to the tree carvings, as well as the connecting point between the Fraser and Nechaco Rivers. Stagg says a project like this is a little unorthodox.
4: It is technically more challenging because we both have to have a conversation and like come to some sort of a middle point because we have such different styles. It was so joyful and we both learned so much and pushed our art forward.
1: Last winter, the city of Prince George teamed up with the Two Rivers Art Gallery to find local artists to work on this project. Prince George Kodiaks head coach Ryan Bellamy is positive about his squad and the players as the team wrapped up its spring camp. Bellamy says there's a good mix of returning players, as well as some new standouts.
5: Really excited for the way that they've gelled and the chemistry that they've started to build in camp and just to see it build from there.
1: The Kodiaks football team had about 60 players at its weekend spring camp. Get news alerts, direct your inbox. 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I'm Hartley Miller.
6: Thanks, Hart. Good morning, I'm Carol Gass. It's 7:34 and it's Monday. And it's Green Zone garbage pickup today. And today's weather, a lot nicer than yesterday's. I'm not sure why Mother's Day had to be so gray and rainy and cold. However, it's fined up this morning, and it looks like it's going to be lots of blue sky and sunshine for us. 19 degrees a high. We're 14 away. It's 5 right now.
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0: It's a duet from Thomas Rhett and Jordan Davis on Country 97 FM. Good morning, I'm Carol Guest. Let me ask you a question. Do you count your steps? Do you have a Fitbit or maybe your watch counts your steps? I was never, ever, ever a step counter. I just figured, you know, my life is pretty busy and whatever, and I'm stepping. That's what I thought. But now that I'm involved in the Prince George Hospice Society's Color Walk, well, I've turned on the step counter on my phone. But I'm not sure how accurate it is because, honestly, I'm pretty sure I walk more steps than what it says. I just did a little May recap because I'm trying to beat out everybody here at the station. And on some days, it just, like, on one day, it registered, like, 0.8 of a kilometer. And I'm like, that cannot be. Like, just walking to the barn and back has to be a kilometer. So I'm not sure how accurate it is. And I wonder if that's a problem because, you know, I mean, when you're in a competition, you want accurate reporting. You know what I mean? But let's talk about the Color Walk itself because, of course, it supports your Prince George Hospice. And that right there is a win. I don't care who you are. If you've ever had anything to do with hospice, or even if you haven't, you've probably heard about how incredible hospice is in this community and the fact that all of their programs are free. That should say to you, I don't care how many steps you really do and just go ahead and support hospice. I mean, along with the steps, hopefully you're fundraising because we are definitely, we've got a team together and that is Colton and myself and Tim Gavin and our Heathen Rock and Roll sister station is involved in well, but I don't know about them as fundraisers. But anyways, if you don't want to walk, I'll walk for you, regardless of what my phone says. I'll do the work, I promise. But let's raise some more money for hospice, shall we?
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0: Well, it's 7:45 on Monday, and it's Green Zone garbage pickup, and it's beautiful already. Lots of sun, few clouds, you know, just to keep us honest. We're supposed to see 19 degrees, so in your greenhouse, it'll probably be like 49. But anyways, I hope you're venting if you have a greenhouse today. And it's so tricky right now because it's cold in the morning, you know. Like, it's 5 degrees right now, but when I got here, it was one. But so then you want the heater in the greenhouse, but then you've got to make sure that you've got it vented when it gets up to that really warm temperature in the middle of the day. You know what I'm talking about. Anyways, we're at 5 right now, and we're listening to some Brett Kissel and Dierks Bentley in a few minutes. But first, Eric Church, Drink in My Hand, because, you know, it's 5 o'clock somewhere. On today's Best Country, it's Country 97 FM.

0: Okay. Apparently, when I was just talking to you about the Prince George Hospice Color Walk, I didn't mention how you could find us to donate to our team so you don't have to walk. I got a text into 250-562-9797 saying, I don't want to walk. You do it for me. I got money. And so all you have to do is go to PGHPCS, so Prince George Hospice Palliative Care Society, .ca, PGHPCS.ca. And right at the front of the page, it says Color Walk, and then click on Register to Walk. Now, don't worry. You don't have to. You don't have to. But what it'll show you is a bunch of the different teams. 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Now, you can just click on Carol Gas. I'm right there, up there. And you can go ahead and donate that way. So, sorry about that. I got so wondering how many steps my phone was missing because it's not accurate, I'm pretty sure, that I forgot to tell you how to do that. But we'd love your donation for sure.
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0: 7:56, the time is brought to you by the annual plant sale for the David Douglas Botanical Garden Society. This long weekend, it's happening Sunday and Monday from 10 to 2 at UNBC in parking lot A. Line up early for the best selection. Well, it looks like today anyway is going to be a beautiful day. If you've got time off, I'm jealous of you. Blue sky, sunshine, 19 degrees. It's already 5, so we're on our way. We're on our way to the 8 o'clock news with the Roadhammers and Hillbilly Highway on Country 97 FM. Morning.

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1: Good morning. A new Made in Northern BC app is providing British Columbians and Albertans a one-stop shop for wildfire information. Jeff Parr is a native of Dawson Creek. He spent the last year building Wildfire Ready, a free bilingual app that compiles wildfire-related info from official sources, such as wildfire information, road closures, and more. Parr says he built the app to help it make it easier to find important information.
2: The information existed, but it was just scattered across too many places. People were doing the assembly themselves at the worst possible moments.
1: The app is currently in open beta with plans to officially launch this Friday. A legendary hockey coach has died in a traffic accident in northern BC. RCMP say 93-year-old Ernie Punch McLean died Friday in a single-vehicle crash when his car swerved off the road 30 kilometers south of Dease Lake, which is 969 kilometers northwest of Prince George. He was ejected from the vehicle. McLean coached the New Westminster Bruins of the Western Hockey League in the 1970s and part of the 80s. His Bruins won four WHL championships and a couple of Memorial Cups. Local government and industry groups say the BC government's overhaul of the Heritage Conservation Act has not been transparent. Municipalities and developers have said the rules around archaeological sites can lead to high additional costs for construction. The Union of BC Municipalities and a handful of industry groups say they will not sign a non-disclosure agreement in order to view the province's latest policy proposals. UBCM President Corey Ramsey of Prince George says they're calling on the province to strike a working group with governments, industry, and First Nations.
3: You know, the province's approach from the beginning has been siloed, and it's just not working.
1: Forest Minister Ravi Parmar is in charge of overhauling the act, and he hasn't given a clear timeline of when legislation will be introduced. Four Canadians exposed to a deadly hantavirus outbreak aboard a cruise ship will continue to isolate for at least 21 days. They arrived in BC yesterday. BC's provincial health officer, Dr. Bonnie Henry, says four people appear to be well, but detailed plans are in place in the unlikely chance they do develop symptoms. She adds this is a critical time in the incubation period when more cases from the ship may arise. Since the outbreak began, three people have died, five passengers tested positive for the hantavirus. UNBC and the National Collaborating Center for Indigenous Health have extended its over two-decade partnership. It came in the form of a memorandum of understanding signed at the university that would see the university continue to host NCCIH at its campus. The agreement will take effect until the end of March 2028. The Prince George Kodiaks football team held its spring camp on the weekend at Massage Place Stadium. Ben Furr is a returning receiver. Says, yeah, maybe it was a bit of a slow start, but things have progressed as the camp went on.
4: Got good. A lot of vets are stepping up, leading, dragging along the new guys, getting the rookies caught up to speed. By now, things are pretty clean. We got a short playbook, but we got it down pat, so I like where we're at right now.
1: Some 60 players attended the Kodiaks spring camp, and more are expected to join the team. The WHL Championship Series between Everett and Prince Albert is tied at a game each, with Game 3 tomorrow in PA. NHL Stanley Cup playoff action. Montreal is up 2-1 over Buffalo after knocking off the Sabres 6-2. Anaheim beat Vegas 4-3. That series is 2-2. And on the lighter side, from Bill Littlejohn, Minnesota Vikings quarterback J.J. McCarthy got married last month. Now we know he completed at least one pass in his life. About 8:05. Enjoy your day and the week ahead. I'm Hartley Miller.
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8: Good morning. I'm Carol Gass. Well, I hope you had a great weekend. Here we are back together on a Monday. It's Green Zone Garbage Pickup, and it's a beautiful Monday morning. Lots of sunshine, already 8 degrees, and we're supposed to see it all day and get up to 19. So, yes, please, 23 tomorrow, just so you know.
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Good morning, I'm Carol Gass. It's 8:11. We're going to be hearing from another Canadian boy, the boy who is going to be playing the dance at Rodeo PG on the Saturday night of the Father's Day weekend. Yeah, Gord Bamford is going to finish up this four-song set. And we're going to scroll through the vaults of Prince George in just a few minutes. But first, it's Luke Combs, Sleepless in a Hotel Room, Country 97 FM.

0: Gord Bamford on Country 97 FM. Good morning, I'm Carol Gass, and if you're looking to scroll along, then come on, we're going.
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0: You know what I learned this weekend? I was scrolling the book, and I came across the Heart Community's Facebook page, and I learned that back in 1947, our local kids here in PG staged what can only be described as a full-on candy strike.
2: What?
0: You heard me. Here's what happened. Overnight, an O. Henry chocolate bar jumped from 5 cents to 8 cents. Now, I know that doesn't sound like much by today's standards, but back then, that was a 60% price hike. In those days, penny candy was king. So PG Kids said, nope, absolutely not. We're not going to be gaslit by big chocolate. And kids from South Fort George School painted signs and marched through downtown Prince George in wool coats and rubber boots through the mud, holding placards that basically said, let 8 cent bars rot on the shelves. We want 5 cent candy bars, which honestly is still a pretty solid protest slogan. And here's the best part. According to local newspaper clippings, the protest actually worked, at least locally. Some shops held the line at 5 cents longer than expected. Imagine being able to say you fought inflation successfully before you were even old enough to drive. PG proud.
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0: Pretzels. Have you ever made them? I really want to make pretzels, but I'm worried that I'm going to ruin them and then I'll ruin pretzels. And I don't want to ruin pretzels because pretzels are amazing. If I go somewhere like Crossroads and they have pretzels on the menu, I always order that every single time. And the dipping sauces, well, that's because bread and sauce, that's my favorite food. But anyways, that would be a great idea for a patio lunch today because it's going to be such a gorgeous one. You're going to want to be outside. Lots of blue sky and sunshine. 19 degrees is where we're supposed to land. Yeah, that sounds like a patio day to me. It's 8 right now as we get closer to the 8:30 news. I've got some Madeline Merlot on the way, but right now it's Lainey Wilson and 4x4 by you on Country 97 FM.

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1: Good morning. RCMP responded to a fatal collision Friday afternoon some 30 kilometers south of Dease Lake. That's about 969 kilometers northwest of Prince George. Police say the call came in around 12:15 from a local road maintenance worker reporting a car was found down an embankment with a deceased man nearby. Emergency health services also attended and declared the man deceased.

0: The man has now been identified as 93-year-old hockey icon Ernie Punch McLean. McLean coached the New Westminster Bruins of the WHL to four consecutive championships from 1975 to 1978 and added two Memorial Cup titles in 1977 and 1978. The cause of the incident has not yet been determined. Four Canadians exposed to a deadly hantavirus outbreak aboard a cruise ship will continue to isolate for at least 21 days. They arrived in BC yesterday. Since the outbreak began, three people have died and five passengers have tested positive for the hantavirus. Several other Canadians who came into contact with infected passengers have been told to isolate. Prince George City Council will discuss a rezoning amendment that could bring an apartment building to Redwood Square. This will occur during tonight's meeting. According to a staff report to Council, the applicant is proposing a six-story, 45-unit residential development at 1794 Redwood Street. Also on the agenda for this evening's meeting, a delegation from PG Hospice and potentially increasing parking at Harry Loder Park. Midwives in BC will be able to prescribe the abortion pill and other added medications as the province moves to expand their scope of practice. They'll also be able to perform ultrasounds for a broader range of needs. The announcement came from the Health Minister, Josie Osborne.
1: These changes will allow midwives to provide more comprehensive care across the full pregnancy journey.
0: Osborne did not provide a timeline for when the changes will take effect. One of Prince George's most popular outdoor attractions was the inspiration of two new murals you'll now find as you walk into the Conference and Civic Center. Local artists Kim Hayhurst and Aaron Stagg spent the last 10 weeks showcasing the beauty Cottonwood Island Park has to offer, from the wildlife to the tree carvings, as well as the connecting point between the Fraser and Nechaco Rivers. Stagg says a project like this is a little unorthodox.
2: It is technically more challenging because we both have to have a conversation and like come to some sort of a middle point because we have such different styles. It was so joyful and we both learned so much and pushed our art forward.
0: Recently, City of Prince George teamed up with Two Rivers Art Gallery to find local artists to work on the project. Get news alerts, direct your inbox, sign up at mypgnow.com. I'm Hartley Miller.
3: Thanks, Hart. Good morning. I'm Carol Gass. 8:33. It's Monday. It's Green Zone Garbage Pickup. And I don't know, this is kind of a beautiful day in front of us in terms of sunshine and blue sky. Few aesthetic clouds. 19 degrees is our high today. Get ready. It's 8 already.
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Well, if you could use a little more information on who exactly our BVJ Artist of the Day is today, because you just haven't managed to get over to our Facebook page, Today's Best Country 97 FM, or if it hasn't come up in your feed or whatever, I'm not allowed to tell you who that is. I will tell you that today there are two BVJ's Artist of the Day, and I happen to know that this guy right here is playing BVJ this year. So 1 + 1 = 2, if you know what I mean. Nudge, nudge, wink, wink, say no more. 2505629797. 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

0: Good morning. This is Carrie, and I knew this was the BVJ Artist of the Day, and I want to go.
1: Have you ever been to Big Valley Jamboree?
0: I have, yes. Actually, we went 2 years ago, but we got... I've never seen Keith Urban, and that's who we went to see, and we got rained out.
1: Oh, no kidding!
0: Yeah.
1: And so you're going this year because you want to see Keith.
0: I want to see Keith Urban.
1: Well, I'll tell you what, Carrie. I have seen Keith Urban a couple of times, and this is a good decision, my friend.
0: Sounds fun, yeah.
1: Well, listen, the draw is coming up next Tuesday. Good luck.
0: Thank you so much, Carol.
1: Okay, have a great day.
0: You too. Bye-bye.
1: Bye now.
2: 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She was going to change her name to Diesel, but gas rhymes with, well, Country 97 FM.
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1: 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Taking a look at your forecast for today, well, it's looking beautiful with loads of sun, few clouds, high of 19. Tomorrow's warmer, but a few more clouds at 23. Right now it's 8 degrees with Russell Dickerson and Happen to Me on today's Best Country, you know, Country 97 FM. 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

0: It's Faith Hill with This Kiss on Country 97 FM. Good morning, I'm Carol Gass. It's 8:50, and I don't know what you're doing Wednesday of next week, but if you're a pet person, then you'll probably want to be part of this fantastic fundraiser, because it's a fundraiser for the Love of Paws Night Market. Yeah, so, you know, I love for Paws because Andrea and her crew are just so dedicated, just so incredibly dedicated to finding homes and fosters and everything else for pets who need them. And, you know, you see so many posts these days about rehoming pets, and you can't judge that. You have no idea what their life is like, but you definitely want all of those pets to find homes, but it's hard. And so that's why they're doing this fundraiser. So you probably want to put it in your phone next Wednesday. So that's the 20th of May. Yeah, make it happen. There's going to be all kinds of local vendors and fun. So you want to do it, right?
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0: 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This Thursday from 7 to 9, join the open stage event. Take your talent to 1685 3rd Avenue inside Books & Company. I'm taking a look at this forecast, and I'm saying you could probably go to Kate's today and sit on their patio because it's supposed to be 19 degrees in the sunshine. Awesome. Tomorrow we're supposed to see 23, but we'll wait. It's 8 right now with Post Malone and Blake Shelton on Country 97 FM. 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
2: Good morning. A new app developed in Northern BC is providing a one-stop shop for British Columbians and Albertans for wildfire information. Jeff Parr is from Dawson Creek. He spent the last year building Wildfire Ready, a free bilingual app that compiles wildfire-related information from official sources, such as wildfire information, road closures, and more. He says the app is not intended to replace official sources, but to put all the info into one place.
3: It's a companion to 911 and BC Wildfire Services. We're never trying to replace anyone. We don't invent data. We compile what's already public into one place, and we credit every source.
2: The app is currently in open beta, with plans to officially launch this Friday. A legendary hockey coach has died in a traffic accident in northern BC. RCMP say 93-year-old Ernie Punch McLean died Friday in a single-vehicle crash when his car swerved off the road 30 kilometers south of Dease Lake, which is 969 kilometers northwest of Prince George. He was ejected from the vehicle. McLean coached the New Westminster Bruins of the Western Hockey League in the 1970s and part of the 80s. His Bruins won four WHL championships and a couple of Memorial Cups. Local government and industry groups say the BC government's overhaul of the Heritage Conservation Act has not been transparent. Municipalities and developers have said the rules around archaeological sites can lead to high additional costs for construction. The Union of BC Municipalities and a handful of industry groups say they will not sign a non-disclosure agreement in order to view the province's latest policy proposals. UBCM President Corey Ramsey of Prince George says they're calling on the province to strike a working group with governments, industry, and First Nations.
4: You know, the province's approach from the beginning has been siloed, and it's just not working.
2: Forest Minister Ravi Parmar is in charge of overhauling the act, and he hasn't given a clear timeline of when legislation will be introduced. Four Canadians exposed to a deadly hantavirus outbreak aboard a cruise ship will continue to isolate for at least 21 days. They arrived in BC yesterday. BC's Provincial Health Officer, Dr. Bonnie Henry, says four people appear to be well, but detailed plans are in place in the unlikely chance they do develop symptoms. She adds this is a critical time in the incubation period when more cases from the ship may arise. Since the outbreak began, three people have died, five passengers tested positive for the hantavirus. Prince George Kodiak's head coach Ryan Bellamy says he's feeling positive about his squad of players as the football team wrapped up its spring camp on the weekend at Masters Place Stadium with an inter-squad game. Bellamy says there's a good mix of returning players as well as some new standouts.
5: Really excited for the way that they've gelled and the chemistry that they've started to build in camp and just to see it build from there.
2: Some 60 players were in attendance for the Kodiak's spring camp. Get news alerts, direct your inbox, sign up at mypgnow.com. I'm Hartley Miller.
6: Thanks, Hart. Good morning, I'm Carol Gass, 9:03. It's Monday, and it's a beautiful Monday morning. Yeah, there's some clouds around, but a lot of sunshine, and we're supposed to see it all day long. I mean, it was good to get some rain yesterday, but it's always nice to see the sun, isn't it? 19 is the high, 10 right now.
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0: Jade Eagleson, Close on Country 97 FM. Good morning, I'm Carol Gass. Okay, so really early this morning, like middle of the actual night early, there was an emergency alert about two abducted children. And I got to say this very clearly, right off the top, those alerts matter. They save lives. I'd rather be woken up than not know. That said, why does the alert sound like the phone is screaming at you in panic? At 2 a.m., that noise didn't just wake you up. It assumed that you were already in the getaway vehicle. It was like, wake up, everyone, wake up. This is not a drill. I mean, I don't know about you. My soul left my body. My dog, though, jumped up and was ready to take anything on. But I aged 3 years instantly. Now, I'm not saying don't send the alert. Again, obviously, please do. I'm just wondering if maybe between midnight and 6 a.m. we could get, I don't know, alert, gentle jazz edition. Still loud, still serious, maybe just less, I don't know, apocalyptic? Because at 2 a.m., most of us are sleeping. And for the love of everything, right, for the insomniacs who finally somehow managed to get to sleep, leave them be. Important message, absolutely. Heart attack? Optional.
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0: That's Emerson Drive and Countrified Soul on Country 97FM. I'm Carol Gass in studio with Bertha from the David Douglas Botanical Gardening Society. Thank you so much for being here. This coming weekend is a special weekend for you folks. What's going on?
1: So our plant sale is actually the May long weekend. So we're up at UNBC in parking lot A. It runs on Sunday, May 17th and Monday, May 18th from 10 to 2. So we're offering many locally grown annuals, perennials, flowers, vegetables, herbs, fruits, grasses, shrubs, trees, new and specialty plants, you know, new ones that are just out on the market, daylilies that are just out, and just some various perennials.
0: And honestly, Bertha, if people want tomatoes, they need to come to your sale.
1: So we have over 100 varieties of tomatoes. Well, actually, we have a tomato section, and we have a great group of young ladies there working, and so they will have our catalog and they'll have a list and they'll be able to help you choose the right one for you.
0: All right. Well, if you're a gardener or if you want to be a gardener, you're going to want to get up to parking lot A at UNBC this Sunday or Monday. Thanks, Bertha.
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0: Shout out to everyone working hard at Chieftain Auto Parts. I'm sure you're wondering, like me, why yesterday, Mother's Day, your day off had to be all rainy and cold, and today's so beautiful. Anyway, as any good farmer will tell you, there's nothing you can do about the weather. Also want to shout out Carrie. She knew who the BVJ artist of the day was, or one of the two, and she called through when she heard Josh Stumpf. Have you ever been to Big Valley Jamboree?
2: I have, yes. Actually, we went 2 years ago, but I've never seen Keith Urban, and that's who we went to see, and we got rained out.
0: Oh, no kidding!
2: Yeah.
0: And so you're going this year because you want to see Keith.
2: I want to see Keith Urban.
0: Well, I'll tell you what, Carrie, I have seen Keith Urban a couple of times, and this is a good decision, my friend.
2: Sounds fun, yeah.
0: Well, listen, the draw is coming up next Tuesday. Good luck.
2: Thank you so much, Carol.
0: Okay, have a great day. Lots more chances coming up to hear either of the artists. I didn't tell you the other one on purpose. Check that Facebook page, Today's Best Country, 97 FM. But whatever you're doing with the rest of this beautiful Monday, play safe, have fun. I'm back again tomorrow as we make our way towards the May long weekend. I'll be here at 6 a.m. Hope to talk to you then. See ya.
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1: Well, good morning. It's just after 10 o'clock. I'm Colton Hoppy, and it looks like the city is looking at the rezoning map again. What now? Darren Bain, he has the lowdown over on mypgnow.com for you if you want to go and figure out what they're exactly doing with that map. Looking outside as we're starting a brand new week, and the May long weekend is on our doorstep. 19 degrees and a whole lot of sunshine. That's what they're calling for today. And maybe that slight breeze of about 20 kilometers an hour or so hanging around for the rest of the day. Around Prince George right now, I'm not complaining in the slightest. A whole lot of sunshine and we're sitting at 12.
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We're going back to 2014 with that one. It's Tyler Farr's A Guy Walks Into a Bar right here on Country 97 FM. It's off his second album, Suffer in Peace, and it served at that as that album's lead single here, pardon me. Only country music could take the age-old classic of A Guy Walks Into a Bar joke setup and turn it into a heartbreak anthem. Critics, they ate that up, praising it for the lyrics that are sharp and a heartfelt delivery, and that makes the song exactly what it is. A Guy Walks Into a Bar earned Tyler a number one hit in the U.S. for the year 2014, and it showed that heartbreak anthems still have a place on your FM dial. It's Monday. We're looking at May long weekend here coming up eventually. Jordan Davis, Country 97 FM.

0: High Valley on Country 97 FM. I'm Colton Hoppy. It's a new week. We can actually see May Long Weekend. It's on the calendar on Friday. We just got to get there. Did you also spend time with Mom on Mother's Day yesterday? Or did you at least give her a phone call? That's a legitimate question. You better have. Got Big Valley Jamboree qualifiers all week long once again here. And you'll have a chance with me 20 after 12. Your artists of the day are Josh Dumpf or Cameron Whitcomb. You hear one of those songs just for getting through, you're entered in to win weekend camping, festival passes, and $500 cash. That'd be a pretty good thing to get into before the long weekend. That way you have something to look forward to August long weekend if you win it all.
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0: 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They're your one-stop shop for books, gifts, coffee, lunch, and more. And they're just right downtown. It's going to be a gorgeous day. Go grab yourself that iced coffee. Cole Swindell, he is helping your Monday move along. 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
11: I got a song, I'm about to sing it. She left a note, so I started drinking.

0: That right there is Sean Austin. It's What Do I Know? It's on Country 97 FM. I'm Colton Hoppy. Hopefully you're having an awesome Monday so far, enjoying the sunshine. And that's just a good reminder that when they do the twice a year alert test, just to make sure their system's working, when they need it to work, we know it does, because receiving an Amber Alert after midnight is something you never want to see. It woke me up last night. I know it woke you up as well. The good news is they were found earlier this morning, that Amber Alert. It has been called off, so everything is good and safe once again. It just goes to show that twice a year test that we all complain about, it actually serves a purpose when we need it.
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Stephen Lee Olsen. It's Hello Country right here on Country 97 FM. I'm Colton Hoppy. Hopefully you're having an awesome Monday so far. And show of hands, how many of us had an awesome weekend, either resting, relaxing, or getting everything all done at once? Okay, a fair amount of hands I see. But who was feeling it yesterday? Keep those hands up, because I'll tell you why you were feeling it right after Josh Ross, Country 97 FM.

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1: Josh Ross, right here on Country 97 FM. I'm Colton Hoppy. Hopefully you're having an awesome Monday so far. And show of hands, whose allergies were acting up something fierce yesterday? Because I know mine were. Felt like I had an elephant standing on my head. First day of having it being a lot cooler than it's been. A kind of rainy day. It was kicking all that dust up that we still have hanging around the city. Not to mention if you haven't taken care of your lawn, all the snow mold that's kind of just sitting there waiting to get raked up, that was just playing with your head rent-free. So I was pretty down on it yesterday. Even with the allergy meds, I was just like, can today end, please? I'm just feeling like there's somebody standing on my head. The positive of all that, if you look outside and actually look at the trees, look at the grass, that little bit of rain we got yesterday, it has made everything so much greener already.
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1: Good morning. I'm Brendan Palou. The BC Coroner's Service is investigating the death of a missing snowmobiler who was found near Haynes Pass, roughly 1,200 kilometers northwest of Prince George. According to the Atlin RCMP, three snowmobilers were attempting to retrieve a broken-down snow machine from the area along the Yukon border when one of them got separated from the group on Friday. Due to treacherous winter conditions and zero visibility, rescue efforts were limited. Yesterday, a break in the weather allowed a helicopter and snowmobile group to access the area the missing person was thought to be. The missing person was found deceased several hours later. Prince George City Council will discuss a rezoning amendment that could bring an apartment building to Redwood Street during tonight's meeting. According to a staff report to council, the applicant, McCullough Development Services, on behalf of the Aboriginal Housing Society of Prince George, is proposing a six-story, 45-unit residential development at 1794 Redwood Street. A servicing brief from L&M identifies the property will require a water main upgrade, a new fire hydrant, and new sanitary service. According to the staff report, the applicant has agreed to enter an agreement to ensure no building permit would be granted until prior to the required services being completed. This agreement would also contain a clause for the reverting of the zone should requirements be unfulfilled. Also on the agenda for tonight's meeting is a delegation from PG Hospice and potentially increasing parking at Harry Loader Park. The Union of BC Municipalities and some industry groups say they don't feel their voices are being heard as the province works on overhauling the Heritage Conservation Act. The group said they won't sign a non-disclosure agreement in order to view a document on the province's latest policy proposals. Forest Minister Ravi Parmar is in charge of revamping the Act. He says the province has received feedback from close to 80 stakeholders so far.
2: Many have already agreed to come forward and participate in reviewing the three-column document, and I am committed to ensuring that local governments have a role as well.
1: The decades-old legislation covers archaeological assessments and permitting at cultural heritage sites in BC, but the rules around archaeological sites can lead to high additional costs for construction. A new app developed in northern BC is providing a one-stop shop for British Columbians and Albertans for wildfire information. Jeff Parr, a native of Dawson Creek, BC, has spent the last year building Wildfire Ready, a free bilingual app that compiles wildfire-related information from official sources such as wildfire information, road closures, and more. He says the app is not intended to replace official sources, but to put all information into one place.
3: It's a companion to 911 and BC Wildfire Services. We're never trying to replace anyone. We don't invent data. We compile what's already public into one place, and we credit every source.
1: The app is currently in open beta with plans to officially launch on Friday. And Prince George Kodiaks head coach Ryan Bellamy is feeling positive about his squad of players. The team wrapped up its spring camp with the annual black and white game at Message Place Stadium yesterday. Bellamy says there's a good mix of returning players as well as some new standouts.
4: Really excited for the way that they've gelled and the chemistry that they've started to build in camp and just to see it build from there.
1: Bellamy says the team kept it simple for camp, kept things similar to previous years. Be the first to know. Get news alerts directly to your inbox by signing up at mypgnow.com.
5: Thank you there, Brendan. Good morning. It's 11:04. I'm Colton Hoppy. 18 degrees is our daytime high and a whole lot of sunshine coming with it, which I'm not going to lie, it makes Monday a little more manageable. Going to be seeing that light breeze about 30K an hour most of the day as well. So it's really feeling like spring out there. Around Prince George right now, 13 and a whole lot of sun.
0: Make Mondays better. It's Morgan Monday on

Keith Urban and the Three Johns, John Cougar, John Deere, John 316, Country 97 FM. I'm Colton Hoppy. Hopefully you're having an awesome Monday so far. You're enjoying another relatively sunshiny day as well. And I love the fact that May Long Weekend is right on our doorstep. The only thing is, gas is expensive, and we got to come up with a couple of ideas to help us not break the bank this weekend if you are sticking around town. I got a couple of good ones that we'll get to right after JoJo Mason. It's Edge of the Night, Country 97 FM.

0: JoJo Mason on Country 97 FM. It's Edge of the Night. I'm Colton Hoppy. Hopefully you are having an awesome Monday so far. May long weekend. Where did that come from? Because we're literally kicking that off on Friday. And like myself, you love going camping. You love getting out of town. Not when gas is this expensive, because, yeah, just not an ideal thing to be paying more for your gas than your weekend of food and camping spot combined, which is why I'm looking at the staycation, just exploring some cool spots around Prince George, maybe things you haven't done in a while. And of course, you got to culminate that with camping in the backyard. I know I said last week, if you don't get your camping spot booked, you're going to be doing the backyard camp out. Honestly, sleeping in a tent and being 100 feet from a toilet, that might not be the worst thing on the face of the planet.
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0: Right now, it's 11:20. 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We're going for a high of 18. We're sitting at 12 right now. Sugarland, they're bringing us back into just that feel-good vibe on a sunshiny Monday. It's Baby Girl, Country 97 FM.

Blake Shelton on Country 97 FM. Stay country or die trying. I'm Colton Hoppy. Hopefully you're having an awesome Monday so far. You're enjoying the sunshine. Might be getting planned for the long weekend. But the city, they just received some good news from the government of BC in ahead of summertime. And it's something we hope we never have to use, but it's there if it indeed comes up. I'll tell you all about it right after Tay Bay, Country 97 FM.

0: Hey Bay on Country 97 FM. I'm Colton Hoppy. Hopefully you're having an awesome Monday, enjoying the sunshine. And this is a breaking news press right from the city of Prince George. I just got it handed off to me from our newsroom. The city, they got funding from the government as an emergency reception center as the upcoming wildfire season might be coming back again. Going to be having 5 trailers and toilets once again for those who are in need of it. We'll be having that in our newscast for you as well throughout the day. Just letting you know that that is indeed something again, because in the last few years when there have been evacuation notices, Prince George, it has been a hub for where people go to receive the funding, to receive the assistance from the government, and having it here once again this year, that is a good sign, seeing that when things do indeed come down the pipe that are, okay, we need to move right now, we know how to adapt and welcome people in and just make it a little easier for them. So we do indeed have the funding once again for the Emergency Reception Center ahead of the upcoming wildfire season.
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Carter Faith. It's a Betty on Country 97 FM. I'm Colton Hoppy. Hopefully you're having an awesome Monday so far. We have been qualifying you for a few weeks here now for Big Valley Jamboree. And you'll have more chances with myself and Tim Gavin coming up throughout the rest of the afternoon here. And I'll tell you, right after Owen Reeling, everything you need to know for when 20 after 12 comes around. Here he is with Tail Light This Town, Country 97 FM.

0: Owen Reeling on Country 97 FM. I'm Colton Hoppy. Big Valley Jamboree, that has been what we've been qualifying you for the last few weeks here now. This is the last week to get yourself all qualified in, be it by calling in or getting over to mypgnow.com and going under that win category, because up for grabs for one lucky individual, should you be the grand prize winner, $500 cash, weekend passes, camping passes, all provided by our friends at PG Toyota, Total Toss Bath and Kitchen, and Windsor Plywood. Your artist of the day, you're listening for one of either Cameron Whitcomb or Josh Stumpf. You hear either one of them and the cue to call going along with it, you know what to do. You got to dial me as fast as you can, because 20 after 12 is going to be here before we know it.
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0: Right now, we are sitting at 11:53. 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We're creeping up on noon news. Have the Joe Miller. He's helping us get there. It's What Good Is a Memory, Country 97 FM.

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1: Good afternoon. I'm Brendan Palou. The Emergency Reception Center in Prince George is all systems go, ready for another wildfire season in the province. The center consists of five trailers where evacuees can register for emergency support services after arriving in the city. Emergency Programs Manager Tanya Spooner says the Northern Capital has become the regional epicenter when taking in displaced residents.
2: The 10,000 people that we received in 2017 is absolutely a rarity. We haven't seen those numbers again, but we did see 3,000 in 2018, and we have seen consistent evacuations from other communities every year since.
1: The emergency programs team consists of 24 people to support evacuees during these types of events. Two people have been taken into custody after an Amber Alert was issued early Monday morning in regards to a pair of missing children based out of Terrace. According to the RCMP, late last night, that they were advised that two children had been taken by an individual and that the investigating officers determined the children were in immediate danger, and an Amber Alert was issued in the wee hours of Monday morning. Now, within 1.5 hours of the Amber Alert, the tips were received. The children were located in the Burns Lake area within the suspect's vehicle, and that two people were ultimately taken into custody in relation to this incident. The investigation remains ongoing as officers continue to advance the file. The BC Coroner Service is investigating the death of a missing snowmobiler who was found near Haynes Pass, roughly 1,200 kilometers northwest of Prince George. According to the Atlin RCMP, three snowmobilers were attempting to retrieve a broken-down snow machine from the area along the Yukon border when one of them got separated from the group on Friday. Due to the treacherous winter conditions and zero visibility, rescue efforts were limited. Yesterday, a break in the weather allowed a helicopter and snowmobile group to access the area. The missing person was thought to be. The missing person was found deceased several hours later. Prince George City Council will discuss a rezoning amendment that could bring an apartment building to Redwood Street during tonight's meeting. According to a staff report to council, the applicant, McCullough Development Services, on behalf of the Aboriginal Housing Society of Prince George, is proposing a six-story, 45-unit residential development at 1794 Redwood Street. A servicing brief from L&M identifies the property will require a water main upgrade, a new fire hydrant, and new sanitary service. According to the staff report, the applicant has agreed to enter an agreement to ensure no building permit would be granted until prior to the required services be completed. This agreement will also contain a clause for the reverting of the zone should requirements be unfulfilled. And in sports, Prince George Kodiaks head coach Ryan Bellamy is feeling positive about his squad of players. The team wrapped up its spring camp with the annual black and white game at Massage Place Stadium yesterday. Bellamy says there's a good mix of returning players as well as some new standouts.
3: Really excited for the way that they've gelled and the chemistry that they've started to build in camp and just to see it build from there.
1: Bellamy says the team kept it simple for camp and kept things similar to previous years. Be the first to know. Get news alerts directly to your inbox by signing up at mypgnow.com.
4: Thank you there, Brendan. Good afternoon. I'm Colton Hoppy. It's 12:03. It's Monday and 18 degrees is our daytime high. Going to be seeing those clouds roll in as the rest of the day rolls on, but we should be seeing the sun still peek through here and there. Looking like that breeze might be staying around 20 kilometers an hour for the rest of the day as well. All in all, I call it a good spring day as a whole. We're sitting at 13 with those sun and clouds around Prince George.
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We're going back to 2003 with Alan Jackson and Remember When here on Country 97 FM. It's off his greatest hits album, Volume 2, and leave it to Alan to write one of the most sentimental songs of reflecting on your life, where you could have ever imagined looking back, living life, watching your kids grow up, all in the same respect of you got older and are just looking back at everything. Billboard called it one of the most well-written songs in country music in quite some time. I feel they hit the nail on the head with that claim. Unfortunately, Remember When, it didn't chart in Canada, but it was a massive success for Alan in the USA, which gave him another number one hit for the year 2003. Dylan Scott, he's helping your lunch hour fly by. It's What He'll Never Have, Country 97 FM.

0: They're the James Barker Band. It's Somebody I Know, Country 97 FM. I'm Colton Hoppy. Hopefully you're having an awesome Monday so far. You're enjoying the sun, the cloud, the light breeze, all of it rolled into one, because this could be the very picture you could be seeing August long weekend over in Camrose, Alberta. If you're the big winner of Big Valley Jamboree, we're into the last week of qualifying already. Where did the time go? Because you're going to be hearing an artist of the day here shortly. Is it Josh Stump? Is it Cameron Whitcomb? 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All I know is the second you hear him, you better get the dial in 250-562-9797. You want to be in this prize pack.
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0: Well, right now it's 20 after 12. And it's your cue to call for Big Valley Jamboree qualifying. It's your artist of the day. It's Josh Stump. It's Nobody Rhodes, Country 97 FM.

0: He is indeed your artist of the day, if not one of two. It's Josh Stumps, Nobody Roads, Country 97 FM. I'm Colton Hoppy. Let's meet our qualifiers.
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0: So congratulations to those who got in. You got another chance later this afternoon with Tim Gavin. Also want to throw a massive thank you to our sponsors, Prince George Toyota, Total Tops Bath and Kitchen, and Windsor Plywood for making the chance to go to Big Valley Jamboree possible.
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That's the latest from George Burge with Luke Bryan. It's Ride, Ride, Ride on Country 97 FM. I'm Colton Hoppe. Hopefully, you're having an awesome Monday. You're enjoying the nice mild weather, and there is still a big jackpot hanging around Prince George that's closing its doors here in about 2 weeks' time, and you're going to want to jump in this because it's a pretty good chunk of change. I'll tell you what it's all about. More importantly, how you can get your tickets right after Tennille Towns, Country 97 FM.

0: Peniel Towns on Country 97 FM. I'm Colton Hoppe. Hopefully you're having an awesome Monday so far. We're staring a long weekend in the face here eventually, but there's still one awesome prize up for grabs here in Prince George in the form of the Spruce Kings Show Home Lottery 50-50 draw. I know we gave the house away a few weeks ago, but that means there's still one more 50-50 up for grabs. And who wouldn't like to have some fallback money sitting in their pockets because everything's expensive right now? And having that for the price of 25 bucks a ticket, that's a payoff I'm willing to play every single time, because right now that jackpot, $283,000 with you taking home half of that. That right there makes the summer easier, makes the bills, makes some stuff you need to take care of around the house all that much more achievable. And you're supporting the Spruce Kings in the same respect. You got 16 days until this jackpot closes. 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
0: 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We're going to be seeing some sunshine, some clouds, that wind. Right now, we're at 14. 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

Matt Lang here on Country 97 FM. I'm Colton Hoppy. Hopefully you are enjoying your Monday afternoon so far. And we are halfway through the month of May already. I do not know where time is going. But that means you still have time to jump on and get going on one of the most amazing causes right here in Prince George. That'll be having its send-off at the end of the month, if you want to call it that way. How do you get involved? More importantly, what are we talking about? I'll tell you right after Morgan Griffiths. It's Bourbon, Country 97 FM.

0: He's Morgan Griffith. That's Bourbon on Country 97 FM. I'm Colton Hoppy. Hopefully you're having an awesome Monday so far, and we're halfway through May. I don't know where the time is going on the calendar. It's starting to scare me that we're already halfway through May. But that also means you still have some time to get signed up. More importantly, start your walk-in for PG Hospice's Color Walk, the 100K in May Challenge. That is what we're going for. 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
1: Well, what's going on? It's just after 1 o'clock. I'm Colton Hoppy. Did you hear the news that somebody in Northern BC made an app that'll actually be useful this summer when we need it most? We have that for you over on mypgnow.com. Darren Baines got that one for you. Looking outside as we're into the back half of the workday here now. We're still aiming for that high of 18. Some sun, some cloud, that light little breeze. Perfect middle of spring day. Around Prince George right now, we're sitting at 14.
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He's Hardy. You're listening to Country 97 FM. I'm Colton Hoppy. Hopefully, you're having an awesome Monday. We decided to get ourselves outside for a little bit, enjoy the nice spring weather, because I have found myself at Masters Place Stadium. Figured, it's a nice day. Why not? Let's go bash out a few laps for our 100K in May challenge for PG Hospice's Color Walk. We got an hour. I'm going to see how many laps I can do in that time. I'm thinking three. It might be more, but we're going to be keeping the pace on this one pretty good because I just got here. I'm almost done my first lap already. I love this. Steve Brody with the Rec Laws, Country 97 FM. Remember.

0: There, High Valley. It's not yet here on Country 97 FM. I'm Colton Hoppy. Hopefully you're having an awesome Monday afternoon so far. I have decided to get myself out of the studio, clear my head, go for a walk, and we're doing that all in regards to the Hospice Palliative Care Society of Prince George's Color Walk. 100K in May, no problem whatsoever. I've been slacking a little bit, I'm not going to lie, which is why I'm doing rings around Massage Place Stadium. Sure, it's 400 meters a go-around, but you do 10 of those, you've walked a pretty good distance in an hour. I mean, I'm already on my third lap, and I got here just before 1 o'clock. 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I'm walking around Massage. I implore you, do the same thing this afternoon. Go for a walk. 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
1: Carly Pierce with Next Girl here on Country 97 FM. I'm Colton Hoppy. Hopefully you're having an awesome Monday so far. I got myself out of the studio. I wanted to enjoy a nice warm day. Some sun, some cloud, a little breeze. All in supporting my 100K in May pledge for Prince George Haas's Palliative Care Society's Color Walk. I'm putting on some pretty good time right now. I'm already 5 laps in, and I'm aiming to get 10 before 2 o'clock, and we're keeping that pretty good pace. We'll get you updated of just how far I got in about, let's call it 6 minutes right here. It's Riley Green. It's changed my mind. Country 97 FM.

0: They are the Chris Buck Band. They're 1-2-stepping on your Monday afternoon. I'm Colton Hoppy. We are here at Massive Play Stadium because I'm getting some steps in on my 100K in May challenge for the PG Hospice Palliative Care Society of Prince George. And you know what? I'm going to wrap that up. I got myself a good little pace going, realizing, you know what? It doesn't take that much to walk anything. And this is just giving me more desire, more drive to try and fill my 100K before the end of the month, because I was only doing this for about 28 minutes. I walked 2.5K. That's nothing, especially when you come to the walking ring here, do a handful of laps, you're going to have 5, 6, 7, 8K walked before you know it, and you're going to keep pushing, you're going to keep pushing, all while getting your pledges gathered up for donations to support Color Walk, support hospice, for everything they do here in Prince George, because every service they offer, it's free. You don't got to pay. They managed to make it free from fundraising such as this. So hop on board, get your team together. If you want to do it solo, you can do it solo as well. 100 kilometers before and after the long weekend, you should be able to hammer that out. I'm planning on knocking a bunch of mine out over the long weekend. Weather's supposed to be nice enough where you're not going to be sweating bullets. And if you need any info to get this all set up, PG Hospice Color Walk over on Facebook, or you can go to the Hospice Palliative Care Society of Prince George's website.
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There's the Zach Brown Band. It's one of my favorites. It's the same boat from Country 97 FM. I'm Colton Hoppy. I'm back in the studio. I managed to walk 3.5K, 4K in half an hour, so that's a pretty good pace. If you do that, you'll hammer out your 100K in made no time. I'm just about wrapped up. However, we got to get caught up with what Tim's got coming down the pipe for you later this afternoon. I know one of those things is Big Belly Jamboree. There might be a surprise in there. We'll find out after Jess Moskaloo, Country 97 FM.

0: She was here in October of last year, and she brought the house down with it. It's Jess Moskaluk's Life for Me on Country 97 FM. I'm Colton Hoppe. That's wrapping it for me on your Monday. I'm going to go and maybe do another walk this afternoon, get really caught up on my 100K in May walking for the Prince George Hospice Palliative Care Society's Color Walk. You got to get 100K in May done, get your pledges together, but we'll find out how much I did tomorrow. Tim, he is coming in 2 to 6 as always. He is going to have your Big Valley Jamboree qualifier opportunity for 10 this afternoon. Make sure you're listening for either Josh Stump or Cameron Whitcomb. Those are your artists of the day. That's the only hint I'm giving you. And he might have a pair of tickets up for grabs to a fun little event taking over the CN Center next weekend. But I will let him reveal the big secret to you. I'm out of here. Back with you 10 a.m. tomorrow morning. 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
1: Good afternoon, I'm Tim Gavin. So if you were woken up by that Amber Alert at about 1:30 this morning, you'll be happy to know that the two kids were found safe near Burns Lake. If you want to find more details, we have them over on myprincegeorgianow.com. Looking outside, it's a little bit chillier than it was last week, but you know what? Still not looking too bad. A few clouds in the sky, 14 degrees outside. Not a bad start to the week at all.
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Travis Tritt on Country 97 FM, going all the way back to 2000 for this one. This is a song that had been kind of floating around Nashville since about the mid-90s. Finally, Travis Tritt put out his version in 2000, the second single off of his album Down the Road I Go. Got to number two on the country charts. And there's just a lot to like about this song, but my favorite thing about It's a Great Day to Be Alive is just that first line. I got rice cooking in the microwave. I have a feeling if you showed Travis Tritt a rice cooker, he would never be sad again. That is your throwback track brought to you by the Black Clover Pub. It's Luke Combs, Country 97 FM. Happy Monday.

0: It's the Washboard Union on Country 97 FM. How's it going? I'm Tim Gavin. Did you have a good weekend, a good Mother's Day? And by the way, have you filled out the census yet? Because deadline for that is coming up pretty quick. In fact, the census, it's due tomorrow. And remember, if you don't fill it out, there could actually be a fine involved for that, which I always thought was really weird for that. Like, I know that statistics are important, especially census data. That's very good information to have. But I don't know, maybe instead of threatening a fine, why not just have like a little reward after doing the census? Like, it doesn't even have to be that big. Like, a cup of coffee. Give me a coupon for like getting a free cup of coffee somewhere if I fill out the census. Because there are a lot of things that I would do for a cup of coffee and a little bit of data entry. Yeah, that's right up my alley. I'd do that for a cup of Joe.
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0: And just so you know, you could actually win your way into Fury on the Fraser. All you gotta do is text the keyword Derby to our text line, 250-562-9797. Again, that's text DERBY to 250-562-9797. We'll be doing the draw a little bit later on this afternoon for a pair of tickets. Right now, 218, 15 degrees. I know, not quite as nice as it was last week. But you know what? Double digits, we're above zero. I call that a win. It's Old Dominion, Country 97 FM.

Megan Patrick on Country 97 FM. It's 225, 15 degrees. I know it's only the start of the week. I know we just had the weekend, but we are officially on the countdown to May long. Five more sleeps to go. Are you all ready for it? Because I've been getting things ready for May long. A lot of things that I want to do so I don't have to do them over May long. We'll talk more about that coming up in a bit. First, we got Megan Maroney. 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

0: Johnny Reed on Country 97 FM. It's 232, 15 degrees. A little bit of a not as warm start to the week, but you know what? There's still a lot to be excited about. May long is just a few more sleeps away. The official start of, well, the unofficial start of the summer season all over Canada. I'm excited to just take a break, relax, unwind. But if I'm going to do that, if I'm going to get maximum relaxation, you think I'm going to want to do any chores over May long? No, absolutely not. I spent the entirety of last weekend just cleaning my house head to toe, doing another round of spring cleaning, and I'm probably going to revisit that a little bit more throughout the week just to make sure that I get maximum relaxation. Are you going to be doing the same thing too, or are you just going to just do your chores anyways, just have that one extra day to relax? Now, come on, you got to do a little bit more to invest in your future relaxation. Come on.
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5: Right now, it's 2:35, 15 degrees. 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

Country 97 FM. Tim Hicks wants you to slide over, but I'm hoping for walking 100K in the month of May. And, you know, I got to admit, compared to the first weekend of May, I've kind of been slacking off a little bit. But that's okay. I'm going to make up for it this week before May long. And by the way, if you want to stick around, we're going to talk a little bit more about the Color Walk, how you can get involved. That's going to be coming up at 5. First, we got Thomas Rhett, Jordan Davis, Ain't a Bad Life, Country 97 FM.

0: Stephen Lee Olson, Country 97 FM. I'm Tim Gavin. A huge thank you to everyone who has not only taken part in the PG Hospice Color Walk so far this month, but have also donated. Over $17,000 has been raised during the Color Walk for the Prince George Hospice and Palliative Care Society. 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Hospice care, both at the hospice house and their hospice at home program, lots of different grief counseling programs, all for free, all because we as a community all work together to help them do that. So far, over $17,000 raised, but we still got 20 days left in the month of May to go. And I don't know about you, but I still plan on walking 100K in the month of May. And if you still haven't donated yet, still plenty of time to do that. But you can follow the link over on our Facebook page, Today's Best Country 97 FM.
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0: Right now, it's 252, 15 degrees outside. Hope you're having a great Monday so far. 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
1: Good afternoon, I'm Brendan Palou. If you're driving by the Kintu Arena in Prince George, you'll notice the city's emergency reception center is all set up for this year's wildfire season. Five trailers have been set up where evacuees can register for support services and recover following their arrival in the northern capital. Emergency Programs Manager Tanya Spooner says after Prince George took in over 10,000 extra people back in 2017, there isn't really a cap as to how many evacuees we can accept.
2: We don't necessarily have a fixed number as how many people we can receive in Prince George. We really do work with EMCR, the Ministry of Emergency Management and Climate Readiness, and communities around us to identify what the best regional response is.
1: The trailers are located between the ice oval and horse paddocks. The city received funding from the province to establish a reception center for a third year in a row. Four Canadians who were on the cruise ship at the center of a deadly hantavirus outbreak are isolating after arriving in Victoria on Sunday. BC's health officer, Dr. Bonnie Henry, says none of them have symptoms, but they will be closely monitored for the next 42 days. Henry says she understands that the outbreak brings back memories of the COVID-19 pandemic, but adds hantavirus doesn't spread the same way as coronavirus.
3: It's not what we would consider a disease of pandemic potential. It is, however, a very serious illness.
1: Three people have died due to outbreak on board the MV Hondius cruise ship. The debate is over and now voting begins for the next leader of the BC Conservatives. Candidates Ian Black, Caroline Elliott, Carrie Lynn Finley, Peter Mylabar, and Yuri Fulmer squared off on the weekend in the 90-minute debate. Ballots are now being sent out to more than 42,000 party members. Former leader John Rustad resigned in early December, and Trevor Holford has been acting leader since that time. The winner will be announced on May 30th. And the Prince George Hospice Palliative Care Society and UNBC have signed a new memorandum of understanding, formalizing a commitment to work together on research, exploring best practices in hospice and palliative care. The partnership will also expand opportunities for UNBC students to gain hands-on experience, including clinical placement and opportunities to learn about end-of-life care. Hospice Executive Director Donna Flood says partnerships like these are what make Prince George unique.
4: What we've learned is we're better together. So the university is supporting us with their knowledge and research, and in return, we give their students an opportunity to learn and to actually practice their skills.
1: Flood says this partnership will last for a long time, and the two organizations will continue to seek out opportunities to support each other. Be the first to know. Get news alerts directly to your inbox by signing up at mypgnow.com.
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8: Right now, it's 3:03 and looking outside, it's a bit of a cloudier start. Not as warm as it was last week, but you know what? Still in the double digits and still looking all right. We're going to be cooling down to about 3 degrees tonight. Once we get into Tuesday, it looks like it's actually going to be pretty warm. Seeing another mix of sun and clouds tomorrow, but a high of 24 degrees for Tuesday. Right now it's 15 around Prince George.
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0: Thank goodness it's Monday. You don't hear that very much. But here, it's Morgan Monday. 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

Tucker Wetmore on Country 97 FM. Hey, how's it going? I'm Tim Gavin. So anyone else just feeling allergy season hit them like a ton of bricks over the last few days? I swear, Saturday, woke up, and I knew that the trees were blooming just because, oh, my nose is just so stuffed. We'll talk about that more in a little bit. First, we got Eric Church, Hands of Time, Country 97 FM.

0: Madeline Merlot on Country 97 FM. I'm Tim Gavin. I got so excited for the start of spring that, well, I forgot about some of the pitfalls that come with this time of year. Mainly the fact that allergy season is back, and I don't know about you, but it hit me like a ton of bricks over the weekend. Woke up on Saturday, I thought that I had a cold. My nose was just so stuffy, my mouth kind of dry, my eyes itchy and watery. And I went all day thinking, oh great, I got a cold at the worst possible time, I'm going to have to call in sick. And then I remembered, wait a minute, there's pollen outside. Do I need to take an allergy tablet? And I did. And it turns out, yeah, it's just allergies. I completely forgot about that. And if you're feeling that way too, maybe it's just allergies for you too. Might need to figure that one out on your own though.
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0: Right now it's 3:21, 15 degrees outside. 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

Tebe on Country 97 FM. How's it going? I'm Tim Gavin. You know, roller derby is coming back into Prince George. Fury on the Fraser is coming up May 23rd, and I'll tell you how you could get your way in. More details coming up in a few. First, we got Brothers Osborne All Night, Country 97 FM.

flowers for me. Tennille Arts on Country 97 FM. Hey, I'm Tim Gavin. Fury on the Fraser is going to be happening pretty soon. Saturday, May 23rd over at the CN Center. A roller derby double feature. So if you went to see Roller Derby Rocks at CN Center last year, you already know how awesome roller derby is. And if not, this is a perfect time to check it out for yourself. See how exciting it is, because there's going to be two prizes up for grabs. The Raider PG Thrashers, Team Northern BC, and Eves of Destruction are going to be competing to see who wins the Golden Axe, and then to see who is going to hoist the inaugural Chainsaw Cup. And by the way, if you want to win your way in, it's super easy. We're going to be giving away pairs of tickets over the next couple of weeks here. And if you want to win your

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0: Right now it's 3:37, 16 degrees. You know, I'm going to be honest, I was kind of hoping to be a little bit warmer than it was, warmer than it is today. We are going to be getting a little bit nicer tomorrow, thankfully. And by the way, if you want to win your way into Fury on the Fraser, see some roller derby action over at the CN Center May 23rd, all you got to do is text the keyword Derby to 250-562-9797. Going to be picking a winner before 6 o'clock tonight, okay? Blake Shelton, Country 97 FM.

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1: Josh Ross on Country 97 FM. How's it going? I'm Tim Gavin. I know it's only Monday, but I'm already counting down the days until May long weekend, trying to see if I need to cross some stuff off of my to-do list before the May long weekend rolls around. But there is one thing that I'm probably going to be taking care of in the next couple of days. Might be a good idea for you to do that too, but we'll talk about that coming up in less than 3 minutes.
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0: Tyler, Joe Miller on Country 97 FM. How's it going? I'm Tim Gavin. Getting excited for Mailong. Yeah, I know it's only Monday. I know we still got a few days to go, but I don't know. I just always get excited about Mailong weekend every time that it rolls around. Perfect time to, you know, get a little bit of an escape for the long weekend. Spend some time outdoors, and I would say go on a road trip, but with gas prices these days, that's looking a little bit expensive. Plus, I always get a little nervous filling up my tank around Mailong because there's usually that spike in prices. I mean, we've already seen a lot of that, but something tells me we should get our gas tanks all filled up sooner rather than later. In fact, looking over at Gas Buddy, Costco, still the cheapest gas in Prince George at $1.75.9. However, if you're looking to maybe go somewhere else besides Costco, it looks like the BCR site is going to be your next best bet. The Super Save over there at $1.78.7. Everywhere else is looking quite pricey. So even if you live up in the heart, might be worth making that little extra trip over to the BCR site for gas.
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2: 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I'm Adrienne Gear, president of the BC Nurses Union. 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
0: Right now, it's 3:52, 16 degrees outside. 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
1: Good afternoon, I'm Brendan Pollute. If you're driving by the Kintu Arena in Prince George, you'll notice the city's emergency reception center is all set up for this year's wildfire season. Five trailers have been set up where evacuees can register for support services and recover following their arrival in the northern capital. Emergency Programs Manager Tanya Spooner says with additional trailers now available, it allows staff to deal with evacuees that may be coming in from multiple communities.
2: And it gives us a little bit more flexibility. If we did have two communities coming in at the same time, we might be able to operate one trailer for one community, the other for another. It gives us space for even elders if we're needing people that are having a little bit more emotions or need a little bit more private space. We have a separate space that we can serve those people from.
1: The trailers are located between the ice oval and horse paddocks. The city received funding from the province to establish a reception center for a third year in a row. The Terrace RCMP say the two children related to a provincial Amber Alert were found safe in the early hours of this morning. Police said officers were notified about the kids being taken by an individual Sunday evening and determined there was an immediate danger. Mounties add two people were taken into custody after the children were located within the suspect's vehicle near Burns Lake. Mounties thank the public, media, and policing partners for their assistance and cooperation during the alert. Four Canadians who were on the cruise ship at the center of a deadly hantavirus outbreak are isolating after arriving in Victoria yesterday. BC Health Officer Dr. Bonnie Henry says none of them have symptoms, but they will be closely monitored for the next 24 hours. Henry says she understands that the outbreak brings back memories of the COVID-19 pandemic, but adds hantavirus doesn't spread the same way as the coronavirus.
3: It's not what we would consider a disease of pandemic potential. It is, however, a very serious illness.
1: Three people have died due to the outbreak on board the MV Hondius cruise ship. One of the major contenders to become the next leader of the Conservative Party of BC is making a stop in Prince George. Former Kamloops Mayor and current MLA Peter Mylabar will be holding a meet and greet from the Northern Lights Estate Winery. It's being held on Wednesday from 2:30 p.m. to 4 p.m. Now, Prince George McKenzie MLA Kyle Giddens is also making an appearance. Mylabar, Ian Black, Caroline Elliott, Carolyn Finley, and Yuri Fulmer squared off in a 90-minute debate over the weekend. The winner of the leadership race will be announced May 30th. And a new memorandum of understanding has been signed between the Prince George Hospice Palliative Care Society and UNBC. The new agreement formalizes a commitment to work together on research, exploring best practices in hospice and palliative care. UNBC Interim President Dr. Bill Owen says this builds on the already existing partnership between the two organizations with research that has already been recognized nationally and internationally.
4: Some of the research that's been done here has been recognized across the globe. The signing is a maturity of that relationship and one that will last beyond the people who sign these agreements and solidify that relationship.
1: Be the first to know. Get news alerts directly to your inbox by signing up at mypgnow.com.
5: Thanks for the update, Brendan. Just before we get into the weather, just wanted to give you a little heads up. If you are out and about, looks like there is some construction going on over along the Rec Place Drive and Ferry Ave intersection right by Superstore. That's going to be going on until the 15th. Anyways, looking outside, not quite as nice as it was last week, but still pretty decent. We're going to be cooling down, still seeing some clouds tonight with a low of 3 degrees. Once we get into Tuesday, mix of sun and clouds with a high of 24 to look forward to. Right now, 16 around Prince George.
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George Burge on Country 97 FM. How's it going? I'm Tim Gavin. Are you having a great Monday so far? Well, let's see if we can make it even more awesome. Coming up for the August long weekend, a few months from now, Big Valley Jamboree is going to be happening down in Camrose. We want to help you win your way in with the BVJ Artist of the Day. 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And we have a couple of different BVJ Artists of the Day, Josh Stumpf and Cameron Whitcomb. Oh, and by the way, here's Cameron Whitcomb right now. So if you want to qualify to get to BVJ, you give me a call right now, 250-562-9797. 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

0: Cameron Whitcomb on Country 97 FM. I don't think we can call him a quitter, and I don't think we can call our three qualifiers for Big Valley Jamboree quitters either.
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0: Not a single quitter in the bunch. I am excited to see who is going to be walking away with this amazing prize. Not only admission to Big Valley Jamboree, but also camping, $500 cash. It's going to be awesome. And all you got to do is listen up for the BVJ Artist of the Day. And by the way, the next one going to be announced tomorrow morning.
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4: 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When the cap simply cannot clash with her manicure. 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When it's gotta be right, Party City.
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5: Right now it's 419, 16 degrees. Oh, and just a little heads up for you. Over on the intersection between Rec Place Drive and Ferry Avenue, there is some construction going on over there towards until the end of the week. And besides that, 16 degrees outside, traffic, weather. 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

Zelly Burrows on Country 97 FM. Hey, what's going on? I'm Tim Gavin. You having a good Monday so far? I mean, we're in the countdown to May long weekend. Things are looking all right to start off our week here. Oh, and by the way, just want to let you know, you have a chance at winning your way into Fury on the Fraser over at the CN Center on May 23rd. If you want to win that, it's going to be giving away a pair of tickets in a little over an hour after the 5 o'clock Country Report. You can enter by texting the word Derby to 250-562-9797. You do that, you're in the draw. It's just that simple. Kane Brown, Country 97 FM.

0: Kenny Chesney on Country 97 FM. How's it going? I'm Tim Gavin. We are in the countdown till May long weekend. It's coming up very soon. Looking ahead at the weather, like, I know that anything past tomorrow is kind of a gamble, but it looks like Environment Canada kind of predicting there's going to be maybe some not ideal long weekend weather coming in at the end of the week. Some rainy days ahead of us. However, I'm really hoping that changes. I mean, I know that we need rain, but personally, I would like it if we actually got it before the May long weekend. You know, that way we could avoid any bad weather when we have 3 days off. And also, just so some of this rain can come in a little sooner and wash away all the pollen. Has anyone else been driven nuts with their allergies?
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1: Brett Kissel, Derek Bentley on Country 97 FM. It's only about 16 degrees outside, but you know what? Still looking pretty good. And actually, I'd argue that this is an even better time to be outside than when it's 24 because, hey, you're not going to be sweating too much out there too, which is perfect for getting in your steps, reaching 100K in the month of May for the Color Walk. And by the way, if you want to donate, super easy to do that. Tell you more details coming up in a few.
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0: Lehigh Valley on Country 97 FM. How's it going? I'm Tim Gavin. You having a good start to your week? Also, if you're taking part in the PG Hospice Color Walk, how you doing with 100K in the month of May? I will admit, I have slacked a little bit this weekend, mostly because allergies just kind of knocked me on my butt over the last couple of days, but just makes me more determined than ever to get caught up and reach 100K in the month of May. And also, a huge thank you to everyone who has donated to hospice for the Prince George Hospice Color Walk so far. In just 10 days, over $17,000 has been raised and counting. But still want to bring in even more. 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
0: Right now it's 4:53, 16 degrees around Prince George. So now it's a little bit cooler than it was over the last couple of days here. But you know what? It's still looking good enough to say that it's a pretty good Monday. By the way, over at the intersection, just in front of Superstore, over on Rec Place and Ferry Ave, looks like there's some construction going on there all week. So just keep in mind, could be a bit of a slow go over there. And also, time, weather, traffic, brought to you by Sugar Mama Sugaring. 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